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2: Do you know what? The weather outside is absolutely beautiful.
3: I know. I was thinking that as soon as I left my house this morning. I was like, whoa.
2: Dare I say it was a little bit chilly at some point.
3: No, do not say that, please. That is not allowed, unfortunately.
2: But it was nice. It was very nice. In fact, it's currently about 23. But today it's going up to 38 with overnight lows down to around 24 overnight tonight. And then over the weekend, if you're wondering what's happening with that.
3: Of course, we're all wondering.
2: Well, actually, it's going to be almost exactly the same until Sunday. So highs of 38. Friday and Saturday, overnight lows around about 24, 25. And then on Sunday, around 39 during the day. But then from Tuesday, back up to 40.
3: Oh, okay. So it's the last of that kind of like moderate weather then this week.
2: Yes.
3: All right. So 23, you said, was the current temperature?
2: It is, yeah. It's quite nice.
3: Cool.
1: Now, the morning show with Sally and Rob on Nile FM. Wake up.
3: Hi there, good morning. It is the 20th of August. You've made it to Thursday.
2: I was going
3: to
2: say, more importantly, it's Thursday.
3: Yeah, absolutely. The weekend is round the corner. It's exciting times, really, really exciting times. Honestly, weather like this makes me want to wake up, especially in the morning. But like if you're, you know, on a weekend so that you have like a very slow morning, you can grab a coffee. If you have a balcony, you can sit in the balcony. The weather's not too warm yet. That's kind of what I'm thinking for tomorrow morning for myself.
2: For me, it'll be take dog for a walk.
3: Yeah, well, yeah.
2: Because it's cooler. Otherwise, it doesn't like going for walks.
3: Well, understandably, because the pavement probably burns his little paws.
2: He turns into one of those lizards. It's like the front left, rear right, up.
3: Oh, no.
2: And then swaps.
3: You know how people like buy little shoes for their dogs?
2: Yeah, I've seen those.
3: Yeah, you should get those. They do them. I've seen them. I haven't seen them here in Egypt, but in Canada because of the snow. Like if they take their dogs out, they'll put these little, almost like little like mini shoe socks thing. You know, like for babies, like newborns when
2: Actually,
3: they have little shoes.
2: I've got some socks from my son that don't fit him anymore, so I put them on.
3: You put them on your dog?
2: Mm. And then throw them away afterwards.
3: Well, the poor dog must be like, what is this? Is the elastic a bit too intense as well? Or is it like...
2: No, because she's a lady dog, so she's got little feet. So they're fit perfectly for like Cairo's old like trainer socks.
3: Oh.
2: And I've got loads of those. So.
3: Okay. Well, you've got also the giant bag of pairs that you don't have.
2: That's where I found them.
3: There you go. Yeah, that's you know, all the things, all the good things happen when you can get creative, right?
2: Exactly.
3: See, I said sock puppets all this time, and you could have just been helping your dog.
2: Look, if you want to make sock puppets, I'll donate them to you.
3: No,
2: you
3: I'm can good, make thanks. Them. I don't have time to make sock puppets. Well, but maybe in retirement, I'll think about it. Well, anyways, good morning to each and every one of you. Anyone who's tuning in, please get in touch and let us know that you are listening. I know we occasionally get a message. Someone's like, you know, I listen to you guys all the time, but I just never text you. Well, today could be the day that you change that, all right? We want to hear from you. Yes, you, the person who never texts. Get in touch. How can people do that?
2: 015-5955-1042.
3: Yeah, that's right. Get in touch on WhatsApp this morning. If you have a request as well, a song that you'd like to hear for the Thursday vibe, you can let us know. And this is my Thursday vibe song, to be honest.

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0: Bruno Mars and Risk It All. Yesterday, I was listening to Die With A Smile at home, and I was watching the video, and I was like, it's so artistic. Have you seen the video?
1: Die
0: With A Smile?
1: No, I haven't.
0: It's really cool. It's like, it's set in like, almost like the
1: 50s. You like this song, don't you?
0: What?
1: It's
0: Die
1: like,
0: With A Smile.
1: Yeah,
0: I love that song.
1: It's a very poetic song as
0: it's
1: well.
0: It's so poetic, and it's kind of like filmed in semi-slow motion with Bruno Mars and Lady Gaga wearing matching outfits, like in like a, like almost like a studio setting from the 70s or something like that. So he's got like the hair and the outfit and whatever. You know, Lady Gaga's on the piano, and like, you know, it's just, it's really like this weird vibe. It's like smoky. I don't know. It's just really kind of beautiful. I don't know. But I was watching that yesterday, so I'm a fan.
1: Approved.
0: Yes, approved.
1: It's got the Sally stamp of approval.
0: Exactly. And before that, we did Katy Perry and Watch It Burn and 4 Minutes, which I think is just like a great, timeless weekend song. Madonna and Justin Timberlake on there.
1: Right. So, and every time I hear that song, I think, what a great track.
0: Yeah.
1: Great collaboration. But they missed a trick. Because it's not 4 minutes long, is it?
0: No, it's not. It's not. It's, well, this edit was 3 minutes and 8 seconds.
1: Yeah. And the other one's 4 minutes, 48 seconds.
0: Yeah, I know.
1: It's like...
0: I would have made it like 3 minutes and 59 seconds.
1: Yeah.
0: That's what it would have been.
1: That would have been like a really good gimmick as well.
0: Yeah, exactly. Because then like, and then like silence. It has to be like a dead silence at the very end, right? But they kind of play on that in the music video. But again, it is what it is. Because you know how like Justin Timberlake and Madonna like start to disappear like at the end of the video. Like tick-tock, tick-tock, tick-tock.
1: No.
0: And then they just sort of disappear. Anyways.
1: You're a very video kind of person.
0: I'm a very visual person, yes. And it's true. Good morning to Ahem, who gets in touch. Thank you very much for your message and for always saying hello. We have a morning show brain teaser right now for everyone who is struggling with Thursday.
1: Yeah, which is going to make you struggle with this instead.
0: Exactly.
1: Right, so listen very carefully, because I will not just say this once, but I will say it once right now.
0: What? Hang on. What?
1: What are you saying? It's a phrase. No, I shall say this just once.
0: It's
1: like, that's why you listen very carefully.
0: Okay, so you don't have to listen very carefully because we're going to repeat this a million times.
1: Exactly, yes. But I'm going to repeat it once just now.
0: Okay.
1: Right, so a class can be split evenly into groups of 3 or groups of 5. There are fewer than 40 students, so what is the largest possible class size?
0: All right, get in touch on WhatsApp. Please let us know what you think the answer is. The number is 015-5955-1042. A class can be split evenly into groups of 3 or groups of 5. There are fewer than 40 students. What is the largest possible class size? Get in touch and let us know. And let us know if you have any songs as well that you want to request that are going to get you in the weekend mood. Yeah. Yeah.
1: In the weekend mood, yeah.
0: Yeah. We got Morgan Wallen's brand new song coming up, Been By Now, which is also a very poetic song. The lyric is like, if we would have been by now, which is kind of cute.
1: If we were going to be, we would have been by now.
0: Like this whole, like, if we were meant to be together, then we would have been there together. Anyways.
1: That's nice.
0: Yeah, so there, a little bit of a song for anyone who is struggling with a bit of a broken heart this morning. And also, everyone else, and all of us, in fact, the weekend is around the corner, so we're all feeling a little bit lucky. I love this song. It's good. Yes! No, Rob?
1: Yes.
0: Come on, groove. You got to groove. Like the Legend of the Phoenix.
1: I was going to say, it's like the Legend of the Phoenix.
0: Exactly.
1: Ha-ha.
0: Ha-ha-ha-ha. 17 minutes past 7 on Nile FM. This is Daft Punk.
2: Like the Legend of the Phoenix. All ends with beginnings. What keeps the planet...

0: That's Ash. Brand new music right here on Nile FM. Ash is A-S-H-E, by the way, if anyone wants to look her up. It's called Stop the Wedding.
1: Yes, reflecting upon her joyful 2025 marriage to musician John Clark Canada. contrasted with the lack of freedom she felt during her first marriage at 23.
0: Oh, wow. Interesting. Stop the Wedding.
1: Yeah.
0: Really, really good. I love it. We were just talking about it. It sounds like Chappelle Roan. Sounds a little quite theatrical as well. So maybe influences of like, you know, a Queen in there as well. A little bit of ABBA as well with like the piano, the tinkly piano in the background.
1: Yeah, and where it slows down. Then it gets faster.
0: Yeah, that's a theatrical bit. I really love it. I really like that song. It's super quirky. I hope you enjoyed it as well. Before that, we played you Morgan Wallen and Been By Now and Get Lucky, Daft Punk and Pharrell Williams right here on The Morning Show. What is up?
1: The sky.
0: We literally stopped saying that in like grade 4.
1: True.
0: All right, we do have the Morning Show brain teaser. It's a good one to get your brain in gear for the final day of the week.
1: Right then, are you ready for it?
0: Yes, because
1: we've got some answers as well.
0: Yes.
1: Right, let me just go to this bit here. Still trying to work out how to use this thingy.
0: Do you want me to read it?
1: Yep. I've gone to channels. How do I get out of that? Oh, here we go.
0: At the bottom.
1: Right, here we go. No, it's, okay. It's on the side. Here
0: okay.
1: we go. Right, so a class can be split into groups of 3 or groups of 5.
0: Evenly,
1: yes. There are fewer than 40 students, but what is the largest possible class size?
0: Yes, there you go. That's your Morning Show brain teaser this morning. Hello to Zidane. Right in there, very first person. You got the correct answer. Well done to you. Also, hello to Genevieve, who says, I think the largest class size would be, and you got it right. And then also hello to Jad Mamo getting the correct answer. Do you know the answer? Do you want to give it a go? We want to hear from you this morning.
1: Yeah, send us WhatsApp, 015-5955-1042.
0: A class can be split evenly into groups of 3 or groups of 5. There are fewer than 40 students. That's 40. What is the largest possible class size? Get in touch, let us know. We'll be reading out more of your responses next. We got what?
1: It's inspired by the fact that teachers have started to go back to school.
0: Lots of teachers are starting to go back. I know students are going to be back very, very soon as well. So hope everyone has enjoyed the summer vacation. I know it never feels like it's long enough for the teachers, and a lot of the kids feel like it's too long. But it is what it is.
1: My son's been off so long, I don't think he remembers what school is.
0: Yeah, exactly.
1: He's certainly not going to get up early in the morning and go to school.
0: No, I think it's going to be a struggle for a lot of parents to get their kids back into gear, you know, back into like early bedtime.
1: He's still asleep when I get home.
0: Yeah, that's something for sure. Well, anyways, we've got more songs coming up. We've got Mae Muller, the new song, Wheels Come Off, that plays. And we also have Jess Glynn on the way as well. Perfect song for Thursday. Don't be so hard on yourself, which I love.
1: Really, great really advice. Good.
0: Yeah, great advice as well. Right now, we do have this request from Jed. He wanted to hear Avicii and The Nights.

0: this is Alesso.
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0: probably one of my favorite Jess Glynn songs right there. That's Don't Be So Hard on Yourself. I think it's really good advice and perfect as well for the start of any morning, but certainly for Thursday as well, leading into the weekend.
1: Unless you're going to the gym.
0: Well, I mean, you don't have to be hard on yourself there. You definitely, you know, you can push yourself a little bit, but you don't
1: Come
0: have
1: on
0: to
1: your
0: be...
1: wash. Come on your wash. Just five more. You can do it.
0: That might be why you don't go to the gym, Rob.
1: No, I don't go to the gym because everybody's body beautiful.
0: That's not true.
1: It is when I go.
0: Oh, yeah.
1: All right. So the last time I remember going to the gym, I was thinking, oh, I've done a really good workout.
0: Yeah.
1: And I've been going to the gym for quite a while. I feel like I'm looking good.
0: Yeah.
1: I'm looking at, not looking at myself at the mirror, but like as I walk past the mirror, I was like, yeah, I do look good. And then some guy just got out of the shower with a towel wrapped around him and he's like racked. And I'm like,
0: yeah.
1: Okay, I'm not so good after all.
0: We need to get you those blinders. You know, they put them on horses.
1: Oh, what, so you can only see in front of you?
0: Yeah, just do that with, just put you on a treadmill.
1: I thought you meant one of the, get one of those t-shirts that makes it look like you've got a nice body underneath.
0: No, those don't work. if you know, you've got like a, you know, a pot belly and, you know, you've got a pizza in your hand and you're wearing one of those shirts, it doesn't really work. No, unfortunately.
1: Then again, I do like pizza.
0: I love pizza. Me too. Yeah. All good. No problem. But yeah, I think at the end of the day, like really the message there is just enjoy yourself. Like just, you know, like just don't be so hard and like on yourself and like, you know, comparing yourself to everybody.
1: Especially on a Thursday because it's nearly a weekend.
0: Well, in general, in life, to be honest.
1: Oh, okay.
0: All right. Good morning to Neda Saad, who gets in touch. Says, you know, that brain teaser you gave me confused me just listening to it. So I'm not figuring it out definitely and not after the first week back on a Thursday. This is Neda, our friend who is a teacher back at school this week. Good morning.
1: Yeah, it's a Thursday.
0: Yeah.
1: We should have done an easy one. Like,
0: this is an easy one. I promise you when I explain it, it's going to be easy.
1: Oh, okay.
0: Yeah.
1: Just putting
0: it out there. Yeah. It's not that hard, but it doesn't matter. Like, I'm not saying that I would have figured this out if I didn't know the answer. Okay. I always say this. I'm not mathematically inclined at all. On a good day, when I'm fully caffeinated and life is amazing, I still struggle. So, yeah, definitely on a Thursday morning or any morning at 7:40. Not the best. But still, we still want you to give it a go and try. The whole point is that you're waking your brain up, not so much that you get the right answer or the wrong answer. It's the process, not the result. Yeah.
1: Ew,
0: check me out. Yeah, Rob's like, yeah, okay, whatever.
1: Just get you that look. All right, yeah, what? Well,
0: yeah, this is, you know, when like, you know, teachers would say things like motivational speakers, and you'd be like, yeah, when's break? Like, can we just go now? When are we eating?
1: Yeah.
0: Shut up.
1: It's like, oh, yeah, I know exactly what you mean. Anyway, are you ready for it? So it goes like this. A class can be split evenly into groups of three or groups of five. Now, there are fewer than 40 students. So what's the largest possible class size?
0: Get in touch and let us know. We want to hear from you. We believe in you. I believe in you. 015-5955-1042. I could have been a motivational speaker, you know. I could have been.
1: Well, you kind of are, aren't you? Because you're on the radio.
0: Well, so. No, it's not like my job description. I really mostly make fun of myself and play music.
1: Sometimes talking between songs, yeah.
0: Sometimes offer little nuggets of wisdom, but in general.
1: Well, it's still every little helps, as they say.
0: Yeah, thank
1: Especially
0: you.
1: At that, it's a supermarket in the UK.
0: What?
1: Tesco, don't worry about it.
0: Okay, all right, cool. All right, this is so apparently random British humor that only applies if you've been to the UK.
1: Not necessarily.
0: Why?
1: Because if you continuously listen, you get to absorb more of it.
0: Oh, okay.
1: And it's also my humor. But I said something the other day and you didn't get it.
0: What did you say? Well, I don't know. You say a lot of things I don't get. What was it?
1: Or you just gloss over them or just give me the,
0: Yeah.
1: And then just carry on doing whatever it was you were doing.
0: Yes, dear. Mm. It's like what old married couples sound like after a while. You know what I mean? Like, you know, once like, you know, my parents do that all the time now. Like, they'll say things to each other that they said to each other for like 20, 25 years at this point, 30 years even. And the other person will just like nod and just like not even look up from their phone or whatever.
1: Yes, dear.
0: Yeah, exactly.
1: Yes, because you have to give it some sort of acknowledgement. Otherwise, you're ignoring the person.
0: Yeah.
1: And that makes it worse.
0: Well, sometimes it's not even a yes, dear. Sometimes it's a hmm.
1: Yeah.
0: Anyways,
1: that is a skill, learning when to do that at the right time. See, there you go.
0: Mm-hmm.
1: See?
0: Yeah. Mm-hmm. Hi, Rami Elethi, getting in touch. Says, good morning, Rob and Sally. Wishing you a great weekend. Wishing you a great weekend as well. And to everyone, anyone listening, if you have a request, by the way, for the weekend, let us know. We want to hear from you and give us that answer to the morning show brain teaser. Let us know what you think it is.
1: And it doesn't have to be the answer or the artist the weekend. It could be any artist from any time or any era or any song. It might be your favorite song that you haven't heard for ages.
0: Yeah, yes, dear.
1: Like
0: what? Sorry. Did I hang on a sec? And then I played the song over you. What do you want?
1: Nothing.
0: Go on.
1: No.
0: Go on.
1: No.
0: I stopped the song now.
1: No, it doesn't matter.
0: I stopped the song.
1: No, it's fine.
0: You got to say it now.
1: No, it doesn't matter.

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0: That's Basement Jacks, or as Rob called it 5 seconds ago off air.
1: Jasement Bax.
0: Jasement Bax. Let's do your thing.
1: Reminds me of the movie Just Married.
0: Yes, that's the opening, the credits, right?
1: Where she chucks the chewing gum in his hair.
0: As
1: they're going down the escalator, she throws it in the, because he's got long hair.
0: Oh,
1: and
0: yeah.
1: Like, did you? And then he has to cut it out.
0: Oh, I forgot about that entirely. But that's such a good song. Such a, like, you can't not move to it. You can't not bop. Also, we did a great new song from Mae Muller called Wheels Come Off before that. Hope you're enjoying the tunes. We've got a brand new song, another one from B. Miller on the way called Born to Lose. But we are doing the Morning Show Brain Teaser, and it goes like this.
1: Yeah, so a class can be split evenly into groups of three or groups of five. There are fewer than 40 students, so what is the largest possible class size?
0: Yes, there you go. Hello to Wael Hadaba. Good morning. Good weekend morning, he says. It's not the correct answer, okay? Because that's... you said 36. It's not 36. No. But keep guessing. Also, Baha'uddin Sharif, good morning to you. You say, for the brain teaser, I think... You got it right. Well done. And you want to hear All Rise by Blue, if possible. Have a great day and weekend. Yes, we'll do that for you in a little bit. And also must say hi to Mina, who gets in touch this morning. Mina Pshara, who says, good morning. My daughter, Laura, is saying good morning. She's heading to her gymnastics training. Morning, Laura. Morning, Mina. Enjoy your day at gymnastics, or your morning at least. Have a good one. And everyone, enjoy your weekend. Well, final few minutes for you to get in touch and let us know what you think the answer to the brain teaser is. The number is...
1: 015-5955-1042. And that person who is Lara and Mina.
0: Lara and Mina just got the correct answer.
1: Got the correct answer. Nice one.
0: Well done, you guys. A class can be split evenly into groups of three or five. There are fewer than 40 students. What is the largest possible class size? Get in touch. This is B. Miller right now. As promised, this is the brand new music on Nile FM. It's called Born to Lose, this song. And we'll do some Adam Lambert next.

0: LMFM weather.
1: Now, if you ventured outside of the house today, this morning, you might have noticed it's much cooler and actually quite nice. It's not really that humid feeling that we've been feeling for most of this week, actually, isn't it?
2: Yeah, well, no, actually, the weather's been quite nice in the morning. Early doors, very early doors. It does get hot later on, but no, if you've been out like 7-ish, 8-ish, it's been fine.
1: Yeah, it's been good. And now we're looking at daytime highs today, around about 37. And then tonight, down to 23, which is nice.
2: Cool. Awesome.
1: Exactly. But it's going to be like that on Friday and Saturday. But from Sunday onwards, around about 40 during the day.
2: Yeah.
1: With overnight lows of 25.
2: At least we get the weekend.
1: Yeah, nice.
2: Yeah. And currently the temperature is?
1: It says 21 now. That's not right.
2: That's not right. That's definitely not right.
1: It's gone down from 23 to 21.
2: Yeah, that's...
1: I'm gonna say
2: unless we have an Arctic wind joining us here. No, that doesn't make sense at all. Hang on a sec. It's always... Everyone's
1: 24.
2: Is it 24 or
1: 24.
2: Are you just guessing?
1: No, on the computer it says 24.
2: I got 26.
1: Oh my, no.
2: Let's say 25. It's 25 degrees.
1: It's warmer than what it was earlier.
2: This is a segment we call Rob and Sally guess the weather.
1: See, now it says 22. It's gone up.
2: All right, everybody. Good morning. Wake up, wake
0: up. Now, the morning show with Sally and Rob on Nile FM. Wake up.
1: Are you going to put us out of our misery?
2: Yes, I am. Of course, I'm going to give you the answer. What? It says 25 now.
1: No, this one says 25, but the built-in one says 22. See?
2: Yeah, that's insane. That's interesting. Yeah, okay, so guys, the weather is whatever you want it to be. All good, all right? It's a mindset.
1: If you go outside, you'll be able to find out for your sen. Anyway, should we do the answer for this brain teaser, which you and I were discussing off air a second ago?
2: We were, absolutely. Good morning to each and every one of you. If you missed the brain teaser, this is how it went.
1: Yeah, so a class can be split evenly into groups of three or groups of five.
2: It has to work for both. I just want to say it has to be split into groups of three and groups of five evenly.
1: She tells us the terms and conditions.
2: It's not terms and conditions. It's just what it is.
1: There are fewer than 40 students in the class. So what is the largest possible class size?
2: That's right. Wetton got in touch, says, oh my gosh, I heard it four, not five before. And then he got back in touch with the correct answer after getting it wrong the first time. Hello to Mo Salem, who gets the correct answer as well. Hello as well to our friend Dennis, I believe, who gets in touch as well. Thank you very much for your message. Say good morning to my favorite radio station here. Thank you. It's very kind. You got the right answer, man. Good morning. And also hello to Saif, who says, good morning, it's finally Thursday. He says, I think the answer is 13 groups of three for the largest amount of groups and most amount of students, which is 39, since you said fewer than 40. But no. Because it has to be it has to work with groups of five or groups of three, and there can be no one left out. There can't be like an odd like person or two left out. And then you get back in touch just now and you say 35, and that's also not the correct answer. All right. Should we do it?
1: Yeah, give us the answer because I couldn't work it out.
2: Okay. So here it is for you one more time. A class can be split evenly into groups of three or groups of five. There are fewer than 40 students. So what is the largest possible class size? Okay, guys. So the answer this morning is... Oh, hang on a second. We got a message from Muhammad Ali as well. Oh, he's just a request. Okay. All right. So the answer is 30. 30 is the correct answer to the morning show brain teaser. The class size has to be divisible by both 3 and 5, so it has to be a multiple of 15. Mm. And the multiples of 15 we're looking at that are below 40 are either 15 or 30, and so 30 is the largest possible class size. All right, so 30 was the correct answer. Mahmoud Ghenedi, thank you very much for your message. You said 38, but it's not. It's 30. So a class can be split evenly into groups of three or groups of five. There are fewer than 40 students. The largest possible class size in this circumstance is 30 students. All right, thank you very much to everyone for their responses. We did have that request that came through for Blue. This is All Rise.
3: Yeah.

0: You gotta stop and watch the sunrise. Turn off your mind and unwind. To summarize, enjoy eating the beach.
1: Bring it back.
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0: A little bit of additional vocals / guitar from Rob right there. Harry Styles and As It Was. I love that song. I haven't heard that in ages, right?
1: I like his music.
0: Me too.
1: And in fact, all of the boys from One Direction, although Liam Payne, rest in peace.
0: Yeah,
1: all of them did their own thing and they went off and they all became very successful. And I love all the different genres that they've gone into because it's not like they've all gone off and done exactly the same thing. They've gone off and done exactly what they wanted to do.
0: Yeah.
1: And I like it.
0: Yeah, no, it's great. It's definitely really good. I love that particular song, As It Was. I had a bit of a love-hate relationship with that song when it first came out because my sister, who is 13 years younger than me, being Gen Zer, was all over the song, loved it. And she would not stop playing it on repeat.
1: For a period, I think, of probably
0: 3 weeks, this song was on repeat in my house. And so, like, you know, she'd wake up, she'd take her speaker into the bathroom if she's going to shower, things like that, all that stuff. And just, I would just be here, and I'd be like, I want to escape. But now I like it. I've had some space from it. I really like that song now.
1: And you both moved out.
0: Oh yeah, now we're not living together, which is also probably a good thing. It's a wonderful thing. Like, you live with your siblings your whole life, and you know you love them, but they irritate you. They get on your nerves.
1: Don't you miss it now?
0: 1,000%.
1: Yeah,
0: I do miss it. I miss because one second we'll be fighting and screaming, and the next second we'll be like, "So, like, do you want popcorn?" You know, what I mean? It's just like a very strange, very confusing relationship, and I don't think, you know, you could explain it to someone who doesn't have siblings. You know what I mean? I know you've got siblings.
1: Yeah.
0: But are they a lot younger than you?
1: Yeah, my sister is 14 years younger than me.
0: Yeah.
1: And my brother is it 7 years? I can't remember now.
0: Yeah.
1: My brother's 14 years younger than me.
0: Okay.
1: My sister's 7 years younger than me.
0: Okay. And did you guys, like, live in the same house at one point, like, all three of you? Or
1: yeah.
0: Were you old enough to have, like, moved out at that point?
1: We did for a bit, but then because I was so much older, then I think I moved out when I was, like, 17.
0: Oh, wow. That's pretty early. So did you share rooms, or were you just... Yeah, see, this is the thing.
1: Separate rooms. Although, I went away on, a summer camp for 2 weeks,
0: mm-hmm.
1: and we just moved into a new house. And I had, like, a nice big bedroom that I'd sorted all out and everything.
0: Right.
1: And when I came back, I'd been moved into the smallest bedroom.
0: Like that, isn't it?
1: Yeah.
0: Me and my sisters, two sisters, we share one room. It was like, it wasn't a huge room, but it was like, you know, not enough for three people, but certainly, but it wasn't like tiny, tiny. But, you know, it was insane because, like, we were always on top of each other, always going through each other's stuff.
1: Yeah.
0: Each one of us had her own dynamic.
1: Is that my top?
0: Oh, yeah. My sister Sandra was constantly just taking my stuff or just, like, going through my stuff to find something and not really seeing anything she liked and then just making a mess and leaving it. And I would come back and I'd just be like, oh my God, and I would just lose my mind.
1: Well, I didn't really experience that, but I experience it now because my daughter does that. In fact, she was doing some, like, you know, the ink you can do for henna, right?
0: Oh yeah, henna, right? But that stays.
1: So she was doing that on her arm. And
0: she's doing it for herself.
1: Yeah, and she's very artistic.
0: Oh, that's wonderful.
1: I was like, wow, that's really good. Anyway, then she's gone off to go and stay with her friend because the mum's a nurse. And anyway, I went to the bathroom yesterday, and I noticed one of my T-shirts in the. I was like, I didn't wear that.
0: T-shirts in what, in the bath?
1: In the washing bin.
0: Oh.
1: Right, so I picked it up and looked at it, and she's wiped her hand all over the T-shirt.
0: Oh, my gosh.
1: Right, and it's one of my nice T-shirts.
0: Like, oh, well, rest in peace.
1: Well, that's what I thought. So I washed it, and it's nearly all come out.
0: Would you put bleach on it?
1: No.
0: Oh, is it like a colored shirt?
1: Yeah.
0: Okay.
1: So I just washed it with warm water.
0: Okay.
1: Because it was still slightly wet.
0: Oh.
1: And it's come out, but it mostly come out, but it's slightly turquoise in the patch where it was. So the rest of it will come out. But I was thinking, why would you do that?
0: It's just an original eyelid design.
1: Why would you do that? Yeah, right?
0: I think it's just having kids, to be fair. I used to throw my parents' clothes out of the window when I was young. Like, my dad, like, he would go in to get ready and, like...
1: Why?
0: He'd, like, lay his clothes out on the bed, you know? Like, you know, you're going to come out and get dressed and stuff. I was little. I was, like, 4.
1: Oh, okay.
0: And I just got into this habit of, like, as soon as I saw that they were not there, I'd grab the stuff and I'd run to the window and I'd just throw the stuff out the window. And so...
1: What floor did you live on?
0: High enough. I think it was probably just like the third or fourth floor at that point.
1: So you look out the window, it's like a whole wardrobe down there.
0: Yeah, my dad would come out and his clothes wouldn't be there. And he'd kind of gaslight himself. He's like, did I not take them out? And whatever.
1: Oh, no.
0: And then they kind of would catch on to me. And then after a while, if they saw me running, they'd be like, oh, no. And then they'd run after me. And then, of course, it was just like an exercise of, like, you know, the beweb being like, your daughter threw this out the window again. it was a period of time. Anyways.
1: So you were quite naughty when you were younger.
0: I was quite mischievous as a child. Yeah. Yes. Clever, mischievous, and kind of...
1: Devious.
0: Devious. In a cute way. So that's kind of... I've never changed. I haven't changed, Rob. That's what you're trying to tell me. I'm devious in a cute way.
1: Okay.
0: Yeah. Put that on my dating profiles. All right, guys, we have...
1: With a note that I might throw your clothes out the window.
0: Oh, yeah. Very well experienced. So don't annoy me. All right. We are doing the real world.
1: Are we doing it right now?
0: No, we're doing it next. First clue on the way. Favorite movie. Perfect weekend movie on the way.
1: Because I haven't managed to hear all the clips yet.
0: No, so you have no idea what's happening, what's coming up. So, yeah, stick around. Stick around for clue number one. Hello to our friend Muhammad Ali listening in from Amsterdam. You want to hear Viva La Vida by Coldplay. This is for you.

0: That's Good at Leaving. Stella Lefty, another brand new song, very country vibey in it.
1: Oh, it's a follow-up from Boston.
0: Loving it. Really good. And Sienna Spyro before that. And Coldplay playing that from Hamad Ali, who gets back in touch and says, I remember it happening the opposite way with me. My mother threw my clothes away because she was always telling me to clean my room. So I had to learn the hard way.
1: Oh, I've done that.
0: You throwing away your kids' clothes?
1: No, I didn't throw them away. I made it look like I was going to.
0: Oh.
1: So I put them in black bags.
0: Like the garbage bags.
1: Yeah. And,
0: yeah.
1: But then put them in my bedroom because otherwise I'd leave it by the door or something. And then, God forbid, that would be the only time my kids would ever take the rubbish out.
0: Yeah.
1: And actually be all of their clothes.
0: Yeah, bless. No, it's true. Parenting is hard. It's not easy, y'all. It's not for the weak of heart.
1: Oh, I can tell you that's 100% true.
0: Yes, I'm sure. I'm not even a parent. And I can just even as like a, you know, a godparent and like all that, like just people who I have kids all around me constantly, but none of them are my own. And that's hard enough. I can't imagine what it must be like to actually like
1: have to take responsibility.
0: Like,
1: for
0: full
1: them.
0: Responsibility, like, yeah, for forever and ever and ever. It's amazing. It's a wonderful thing, but yeah, it is. It's definitely, yeah, God bless everybody.
1: It's hard work.
0: It's hard work. But yeah, thank you for your message, Mohammed. We were just talking about how when I was a kid, I used to throw away my dad's clothes. I used to throw them as a four-year-old
1: There's
0: out the window.
1: Cute. There's nothing cute.
0: You can get away with a lot when you're four and cute.
1: Yeah, well, okay.
0: Yeah.
1: But throwing things out the window is never a good idea.
0: Apparently it's inherited. My mom used to do it too when she was younger. My mom and my uncle.
1: So it's your mom's fault?
0: I'm going to blame it on her, yes.
1: Okay, right.
0: Yeah, my mom, when she was little, she used to, like, she would throw shoes. She was out the window, at the balcony, my grandmother, bless her soul, would come home from work. She'd be walking down the street and she'd be like, I swear those are our shoes. Like, see, like, random people, like, wearing their stuff. And then, yeah, they would just sort of like, where did you get that? They'd be like, my shoes are missing.
1: Well, there's only one of them. Where's the other one?
0: Yeah, and so they figured out that my mom and my uncle were throwing the shoes out the balcony. So it is a family inherited thing, apparently. Who knew that the jeans could carry so much?
1: Wow.
0: It is what it is. Anyway.
1: Or that jeans could fly.
0: Oh, yeah. I see what you did there. Mm. Okay, guys. All right. The time has come for the final Real World.
1: Real World.
0: Real World, yeah. Of the week.
1: I haven't seen this. And you were like absolutely flabbergasted that I haven't.
0: I just don't know what you've been doing with your life. There's literally nothing more important than you taking the time to watch this movie.
1: Mm.
0: Literally, this is, no, honest to God, this is one of the best films ever made in the history of film. It is wonderful and it's heartfelt and it's so many different things. I'm not going to say too much about it. I'm not going to do a Rob and overshare. I'm just going to go ahead and play clip number one. Are you ready for it?
1: Yalla Bina.
0: What is this movie, you guys? I have full faith and confidence that you're going to know what it is. All right, get in touch and let us know.
2: Well, what do you think your chances are?
3: I think I can win because some of the other girls, they've been doing it longer, but I practice every day.
2: Yeah, well, good luck. Not about luck, Frank. Luck is the name losers give to their own failings. It's about wanting to win. Willing yourself to win. You got to want it better than anybody else.
3: I do.
2: Then you're going to be a winner.
4: Richard,
2: it's the truth.
0: All right, there you go. That's the clip this morning. All right. So short and sweet, but I have full confidence that people are going to get it. So yeah, get in touch and let us know. What is the movie?
1: Send us a WhatsApp on 015-5955-1042.
0: Yeah, there you go. 015-5955-1042. Here's the clip for you one more time.
2: Well, what do you think your chances are?
3: I think I can win because some of the other girls, they've been doing it longer, but I practice every day.
2: Yeah, well, good luck. Not about luck, Frank. Luck is the name losers give to their own failings. It's about wanting to win. Willing yourself to win. You got to want it better than anybody else.
3: I do.
2: Then you're going to be a winner.
4: Richard,
2: it's the truth.
0: All right, there you go. All right, so what's the movie? And you've got obviously easier clues as you go along, all right? So it's an epic film, one of my favorites. Let's see here.
1: Negum has identified one of the characters.
0: Yeah, one of the voices.
1: Well, sorry, one of the actors.
0: Yes, and Marwa Musa straight in there with the correct answer. See, I always know, there's always someone who's going to be able to get it who knows this movie inside out. So what, Marwa, that's you today. You're the first one in with the correct answer. Who else out there knows and or wants to guess? Even if you don't know, as always, just go ahead and give it a go. Ooh. And yeah, we are going to be doing more clues next. What?
1: Mahmoud has just got the right answer.
0: Mahmoud Ghenaidi, yes! Well done. Well done to you. Also, hello to Kareem Akram going for Robert De Niro and Meet the Fockers. It is not that. It's not that movie. But keep the guesses coming through. I have more clues for you, like I said, next. This is Masked Wolf right now on Bebe Rexha. What do I say?

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1: 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Craving some classic tunes? 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

0: That's Rita Ora, David Guetta, Iambic, and Gunna right there. A lot of people on that track. Do you remember there was a period of time when there was four or five people on every single track? You're like, I literally, I can't read everybody. Like, the system won't show me everybody on the track.
1: like the song Feels.
0: Yeah, well, that was Pharrell. That was Katy Perry. And who else?
2: DJ Khaled, Pharrell.
0: Oh, it's just so many people.
2: Yeah, loads of people.
0: Yeah, it was a period of time where it was getting kind of ridiculous. I was like, this is not an artist's name. This is a sentence.
2: Yeah, right?
0: Yeah, this is kind of crazy.
1: And then there was that song during COVID, wasn't there? Which was it was a cover of the Foo Fighters. And it had 20 different artists in it, all doing little bits of it.
0: Well, the wonderful thing, back in the day when they used to do that, for Live 8 or something, they would just come up with a different name.
1: Yeah.
0: Right?
1: Yeah.
0: Like, they would just be...
1: Live Aid.
0: Yeah, exactly. Live Aid, Live 8.
1: Heal the World, which was USA for Africa.
0: Exactly. And so they would just be like, okay, all these people, if anyone cares, you know, just go check out who it was on that. But nowadays, it's a bit different. Everyone wants credit. Anyways, it's fine. Anyway, it's 8:40, it's Nilo Femme, it's the morning show, and we're playing...
1: The Real World.
0: The Real World, yeah. Nick wants to hear the next clue because he knows the actor that was speaking in that first clip, but he's not sure about the next or the rest of it, what the movie is. So let's do a quick recap of that first clip that I gave you, go through some of your answers, and then we'll do my second clue for you this morning. How about that?
1: Okay, yeah, I like that.
0: Yeah, good plan. Approved. All right, here it is. Clip number one.
3: Well, what do you think your chances are?
4: I think I can win because some of the other girls, they've been doing it longer, but I practice every day.
3: Yeah, well, good luck. Not about luck, Frank. Luck is the name losers give to their own failings. It's about wanting to win. Willing yourself to win. You gotta want it better than anybody else.
4: I do.
3: Then you're gonna be a winner.
5: Richard.
3: It's the truth.
0: All right, there you go. That was clip number one. All right, Mark, Rob, who got the correct answer? It's Thursday. Give me a break. Rob?
1: Mm-hmm.
0: Don't be like that. Just because I mentioned my ex. Go on. All right.
1: I was just being quiet in the corner, smiling at myself. It's a compliment, to be fair.
0: All right, let's do it. Who has got the correct answer?
1: Oh, you are actually asking
0: me. I'm actually asking you.
1: Sorry. So, Ahmed El Gamal, you have got the right answer. Yusuf has got it correct as well. Then there's this one, and saying, that, oh, by the way, there is an Egyptian version. Oh, yeah, is there?
0: An Egyptian version of it. It's Zico.
1: Oh, okay. And that's Mahab Imad. Thank you very much for that. And then we've got Mark.
0: Mm-hmm.
1: Maybe that's who you were referring to a minute ago.
0: Mark Khashram getting in touch.
1: It says, good morning, both of you. Is it this one? And that is the correct answer.
0: Yes.
1: And then this one says, good morning. This is Adam and my mum and Mirna. We always listen to you on our way to summer camp. And we think the movie is, and you've got it correct as well.
0: Yeah, hi to you. Hi. Adam and Mirna.
1: And Negum has got it right too.
0: Yes, Negum, you finally got there. Even though this is the same clip, I've not added any more clips. That's just the same clip. Maybe, yeah, it just clicked for him in that moment.
1: Yeah. last thing he did say is that, and he's identified one of the actors, and then says, can't wait for the next clue.
0: Yeah.
1: Well, that wasn't it.
0: No, that was the same clue. All right, this is the second clue, however. Can you guess it from this?
3: You can't fly jets if you're colorblind.

0: we've gotten a little bit of... Okay, got an emergency back here. I think we just need to
1: pull
0: over.
1: What is it, man? Just pull over.
0: Okay, we're late.
1: As it is.
0: It's all right, man. Wait, wait. It's all right. Hold on.
1: The emergency is...
0: Just pull over. Oh, God, I get it. Please, get him to pull over, please. Richard, pull over the car.
2: It's all right. We're pulling over.
1: I'm pulling over.
0: All right. Stop. It's all right. Wait, stop. No, no, no. Wait, wait. Sit down.
1: God, this better be good.
0: I'm pulling over.
1: All right, all right.
0: Stop the car.
3: All right, there you go. There's a lot of clues in that. A lot of them are just like audio clues that you get. All right. So if you know, you know. If you know, you know. What is the movie? You guys get in touch.
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3: Yeah, Ahmed Gamal says, can you please give a shout out to Esir? Hi, Esir. Good morning. Also, hello to Radwa Haini getting the correct answer this morning. Hamid Sharif says, good morning, Rob and Sally. I woke up early.

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0: Stereophonics right there, and Handbags and Glad Rags. That song, if anyone does not remember, is the theme tune to The Office, the British one, the original one, which aired back in 2001.
1: Yeah.
0: Yeah. Ricky Gervais, Steve Merchant.
1: 25 years.
0: Mackenzie Crook.
1: Yeah.
0: What's his name? The other one.
1: Martin Freeman.
0: Martin Freeman, that's the one. Anyways, yeah, I hope everyone is enjoying the tunes. As always, we're playing...
1: The Real World.
0: The Real World, yeah, yeah. I've already played two clues for you so far, and if you've just tuned in, let's do a quick recap for
1: you. Where have
0: you
1: been?
0: Yeah, where have you been? Of course. I do have a third one coming up, but this is a quick recap for you.
2: Well, what do you think your chances are?
3: I think I can win, because some of the other girls... they've been doing it longer, but I practice every day.
2: Yeah, well, good luck. Not about luck, Frank. Luck is the name losers give to their own failings. It's about wanting to win. Willing yourself to win. You gotta want it better than anybody else.
3: I do.
2: Then you're gonna be a winner.
4: Richard.
2: It's the truth.
0: All right, there you go. That is clip number one. Let's see here. We had a message that came through from this person over here, Shex, about the second clip. He says, good morning, Robin Sally. I didn't guess the movie because all I could be focused on was the clip and the sound of the cars. It sounds like a 70s car horn.
1: It does.
0: Well, there's a lot of clues there, you guys, all right? Huge clues there. It's not just about what's being said. It's also about the ambient noise and stuff like that. It'll give you a direct clue as to what the movie is. So,
1: I mean, I like I said, I haven't watched the movie, but I do know what vehicle it is.
0: Yeah.
1: And maybe it is, but it's not a movie from that era. Do you know what I mean?
0: Yeah. It's not a 70s movie is what you're trying to say. Mm. All right. So that was what we were alluding to, but sometimes you just got to hear it to know what we're talking about. So this is clip number two in case you missed it.
2: You can't fly jets if you're colorblind.
0: All right, there you go. That is the clip for you this morning. The two clips that were already played. Zied, you got the correct answer. Thank you for your message.
1: And Debbie Centers has got the right answer, too.
0: Thank you, Debbie. Let us know what you think the movie is. 015-5955-1042. Clip number three is on the way, but first...
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1: Now, we're having a bit of a discussion about the weather because it seems to it really depends on where you're looking. Now, they're going to see daytime highs about 38 today with overnight lows of 24. Then tomorrow, it's almost the same. It is saying now 39 during the day. But
0: I'm seeing 36. I don't even know what you're talking about.
1: Yeah, but that's on Yahoo Weather. I'm looking at this other website, which seems to be more accurate. but then they kind of align during the day. So
0: yeah.
1: You'll watch whatever you're looking at actually go higher than what it's saying now.
0: It's so crazy.
1: But it's around about 38 during the day with overnight lows of 24. It's going to be like that all the way through until Sunday. But then on Monday, back up to 40.
0: Okay. All right. There you go. And currently the temperature is?
1: I don't want to say.
0: What is it? Go on.
1: Well, on my watch, it's saying 24, which is linked
0: That's incorrect.
1: Which is linked to my iPhone. But if I look at my iPhone, that's saying 24. The other one's saying 25. So I'm going to say it's probably about 25, 26.
0: Google is saying 26, in case anyone is wondering.
1: There you go.
0: All right. 9 o'clock.
1: Why can't they all agree?
5: Now, the morning show with Sally and Rob on Nile FM.
1: Wake up. Noor's got the right answer.
0: Yes, go Noor, go Noor. Thank you very much for your message. All right, who else is going to get the answer this morning? I'm looking at you. Get in touch and let me know what the movie is. The number is 015-5955-1042.
1: Right, so you know I said Debbie Senators has got the right answer.
0: Yes.
1: So I replied saying yes, and she's replied now saying I know.
0: I love the confidence. Well right. done. Also, hello to Sarah Shouty, who says, I don't recognize the movie, but it sounds like one of those end of the world movies.
1: Oh, yeah, I know what you mean.
0: Yeah, it's not. I can tell you it's not an end of the world movie, not at all. But maybe clue number three will give it away. Are you ready for clue number three, by the way?
1: Yeah, hit me with it. Because like I said, I might recognize it from this.
0: I think people will start to recognize it more and more from this particular clip. All right, you guys, this is clip number three.
4: Perfect, perfect. You're the world champion growler. Time for your beauty rest. Get in there. Yeah, there you go. Good night.
3: Grandpa?
4: Yeah.
3: I'm kind of scared about tomorrow.
4: Oh, are you kidding me? You're going to blow them out of the water. They're not going to know what hit them.
3: Grandpa?
4: Yeah.
3: Am I pretty?
4: Olive? You are the most beautiful girl in the whole world.
3: Yeah, you're just saying that.
4: No, I'm not. I'm madly in love with you. And it's not because of your brains or your personality. It's because you're beautiful. Inside and out.
0: I love that clip. Yes, there you go. That is clip number 3 for you this morning. Get in touch.
1: Right, Shadi has got the right answer.
0: Yeah.
1: And so has Sarah Shawi.
0: No, she didn't.
1: Oh, no, she said...
0: She didn't recognize the movie.
1: Oh, she doesn't?
0: No, she said that she didn't recognize it. We were just talking about that.
1: Okay.
0: But Shadi did get the actor as well, who was speaking in the very first clip. So, well done, Shadi.
1: I think Sarah will get the all right answer.
0: We have faith in you, Sarah.
1: Yeah.
0: Let's go. And everyone else listening, give it a go. And, of course, brownie points as always if you can tell me who the actors are that are featured in the clips or in the movie in general.
1: In the real world.
0: Yeah, in the real world, yeah. Mm-hmm. All right, here's that third clip for you one more time.
4: Perfect, perfect. You're the world champion growler. Time for your beauty rest. Get in there. Yeah, there you go. Good night.
3: Grandpa?
4: Yeah.
3: I'm kind of scared about tomorrow.
4: Oh, are you kidding me? You're going to blow them out of the water. They're not going to know what hit them.
3: Grandpa?
4: Yeah.
3: Am I pretty?
4: Olive? You are the most beautiful girl in the whole world.
3: Yeah, you're just saying that.
4: No, I'm not. I'm madly in love with you. And it's not because of your brains or your personality. It's because you're beautiful. Inside and out.
0: All right, there you go. Did you know that the lead actor, or this actor who's in this particular scene that I'm playing, actually won Best Supporting Actor for this particular role?
1: No.
0: Yeah, it's really beautiful.
1: I recognize the voice. I haven't looked at the screen to see who it is, but I will.
0: I'll tell you another TV show to watch afterwards that he's in it, and it's just fantastic. It's just so, so good. All right, get in touch. What is the movie? Who got the correct answer? I can see messages coming through. Let's go.
1: Okay, right. Patil. Yes, you got it right. And then there is this one here from... Julie and Julia?
0: No, that was the movie.
1: Oh, okay.
0: The other day. Yasmin Helmi.
1: Yasmin, good morning to you. Now this one.
0: Use your tablet, Rob. Go on, it's easier.
1: Too big.
0: I'll read out these answers until you get with the program. Hello this morning as well to Shahat as well, who says, good morning. I knew it from the first clip, but I wanted to be sure. Have a nice day. And you get the correct answer. Sandra Wagih as well getting the correct answer.
1: That was Shahid, right? You just read?
0: Shahid and Sandra. And also I read out.
1: Heather. Morning to you. She says, I know it. And then you got the right answer.
0: Yes.
1: Although you had to add the first word.
0: It was a little autocorrect situation.
1: It was more of a case of, I know what it is.
0: Oh, yeah, like super excited texting.
1: Yeah, rushing to try and get it down. Hi to Ahmed Al Sharif. It just says it's going to wait a while for this message.
0: It says, I hope you're doing well. Gets the movie right. He says, I haven't watched it, but the actor in that scene is recognizable anywhere. I know his voice, his accent.
1: I know his voice, but I can't work out who it is.
0: Yeah.
1: Anyway, hi to Ahmed Mekki. You've got the right answer. And then Batman.
0: Hello, Batman.
1: He says, I don't know. Is it? Yes, it is.
0: It is. Well done. All right, you guys, one more clip still to come for you. What is the movie? Get in touch.
1: 015-5955-1042.
0: I feel like me and Rob are on different time zones this morning. I feel like there's like a lag.
1: Wait, because you told me to look, and that's what most of the messages are saying.
0: Oh, it's still taking a moment to load on your tablet.
1: That's why I was using this. Oh, and hi to Waleed, who says, you sure that was a giveaway clip?
0: It was, I promise you. That's the one that gets shared and circulated on social media. But I think the final clip with the music might be the one that finally seals the deal.
1: Ooh.
0: All right, so that is coming up for you next. All right, we have Carly Rae Jepsen and her brand new song, Don't Leave Me on the Dance Floor. But first, let's do this from one Miss Olivia Rodrigo, Stupid Song.

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0: That's Sabrina Carpenter, an espresso. I think we could all use an espresso this morning. Double for me, please. Thank you very much.
1: That's just the coffee bit, isn't it? I want it with lemon. Acier bagra.
0: No, acier bagra. No, no, no. And also, if that's what it was called, like cow juice, no one would.
1: Yeah, they would.
0: No one would want that.
1: Yeah,
0: no,
1: they would.
0: No, they wouldn't. If milk was labeled as cow juice, I would not buy it ever.
1: Have you noticed how milk does not have pictures of cows on it?
0: No, it does sometimes.
1: Does it, though?
0: Sometimes.
1: I've never seen it, but I have seen it on, you know the drink Rayan?
0: What?
1: Rayab?
0: Rayab, you mean.
1: Rayab.
0: Yeah.
1: Yeah, I've seen pictures of cows on that. And in Jordan, there's something called Shanina.
0: Okay.
1: So when I first moved there, I was like, right, I need milk for my tea. So I walked down to the little shop. I was like, right, which one is milk? Because they're all like in bottles that are foreign.
0: Yeah.
1: So I picked up the one that's got a picture of a cow on it, took it home with me, poured it in my coffee, and it all curdled. And it was Shanina, which is like a really salty, like yoghurty kind of milky drink.
0: Oh, interesting.
1: Yeah,
0: and will you just like drink that straight, basically?
1: Yeah, people, and apparently it's really good during the summer.
0: I don't know what that is. I've never actually heard of that. I'm going to have to look that up.
1: Shanina. I think it's like Rayab. What is that? Tell me what that is.
0: Rayab, it's like fermented milk, isn't it? It's like all the probiotics and things like that.
1: Oh,
0: stomach, yeah.
1: No, it's not like that. I will look up what Shanina is.
0: Okay, yeah, please. Because when I looked up Shanina, it came up with an influencer from Australia.
1: Hey!
0: All right, you guys.
1: You're a salty, milky drink.
0: she doesn't look... She might be salty. I don't know. I don't know about that, but there you go. All right, we're doing The Real World.
1: Yeah!
0: Thank you for trying to meet me.
1: Oh,
0: meet
1: no, me all the way I can do the aftermath, you know, like
0: yeah.
1: The closing,
0: yeah.
1: I was trying to actually match your pitch and tone as well.
0: And length. The duration of me holding the note.
1: Oh, really?
0: Really?
1: Yeah,
0: well,
1: you know,
0: really,
1: I used to sing in a previous life, obviously.
0: All right, guys. Clue number three was this, in case you just missed it. And we've got the fourth and final clue next.
2: Perfect. Perfect. You're the world champion growler. Time for your beauty rest. Get in there. Okay, there you go. Good night.
3: Grandpa?
2: Yeah.
3: I'm kind of scared about tomorrow.
2: Oh, are you kidding me? You're going to blow them out of the water. They're not going to know what hit them.
3: Grandpa?
2: Yeah.
3: Am I pretty?
2: Olive, you are the most beautiful girl in the whole world.
3: Yeah, you're just saying that.
2: No, I'm not. I'm madly in love with you. And it's not because of your brains or your personality. It's because you're beautiful, inside and out.
0: I just love this scene and I love this actor. And yeah, it's just so beautiful, this whole movie. So I hope you're enjoying these clips as well. As I am, or as much as I am. All right, are you ready for the final clip? Can you guess the movie? Get in touch. We want to hear from you.
1: Yes, come on. 015-595-1042.

0: He said he's okay.
1: All right, there you go. That is the clip for you. What is the movie? All right, I want to hear from you. This is definitely the iconic scene in the film.
2: 015-5955-1042. Did we do Luai's shout-out?
1: No, we have not. Not yet.
2: Okay, well, he's got the right answer. And then he says, can I give a shout-out, please, to Luai's wife, Farah?
1: Yes, he says, to my wife, Farah. Can you give her a shout-out, if you please? Lucia also getting in touch, sending us a little bit of a voice note and getting the correct answer. Good morning, Lucia. Yes, yay, it's Thursday.
2: I was going to say, I bet she's happy about the weekend.
1: Yes, for sure. My Khaled as well, just getting in touch right now, says, good morning, lovely people. It is, and you got the correct answer. Get in touch. Let me know what the movie is. And because, of course, we feature that little, you know, little clip, and there's a song going on in the background which features heavily in this movie, I thought we'd go ahead and play it. This is Rick James and Super Freak.

0: That song makes me want to walk down an empty street in the rain singing.
1: Oh. It just reminds me, I think this was the follow-up to Leave, Get Out, right?
0: I don't know, yeah, but it was around the same time, for sure. That was JoJo and Too Little, Too
1: when
0: Late.
1: When she was 13.
0: She was very young.
1: Yeah, she
0: was very,
1: young.
0: Very young to be singing a song like this, to be honest.
1: But it's done very well.
0: Very well. She's got epic vocals, yeah. And that I spent so one of the embarrassing things about me growing up is I used to try to hit the really, really high notes.
1: Oh.
0: I've done pretty well for myself. I'm pretty, you know, high-pitched and squeaky as it is. But you know that those, like, high note at the very end?
1: Yeah.
0: I could never hit it. But you would hear me in my room going,
1: going the like neighbor's that. Like, shut up!
0: No, my mom's like, is there, like, it's TV static on somewhere? Like, is there someone dying? What's
1: that high-pitched noise?
0: Yeah, so I would just try to do the thing. Because it's one thing to make a noise that's that loud, and I can do that. It's one thing to do it on pitch and to have full control of your vocal. So it's very impressive. Mariah does it. Christina does it. JoJo obviously does it in that song as well. Very impressive when people do that.
1: How long ago was it that you did that last?
0: What?
1: That last time that you tried to get that high-pitched sound?
0: Because
1: I'm guessing around about that sort of era, there were no dogs in your neighborhood at all.
0: No, there were no dogs. Well, I mean, there were dogs outside the house, but we have a dog inside the house now, my mom. But we didn't have a dog at that time.
1: Oh, you should try it with the dog around.
0: Oh, my goodness. You know what other song has that? You know, Nobody Wants to Be Lonely?
1: Yes.
0: Yeah, that's when Christina Aguilera goes all the way. Yeah, yeah, all the way. That was the one that was my song of choice for practicing. Anyway. All right, guys, you're getting to know a lot about my quirks this morning. We're playing lots of great songs. We played After, Take Me to Sunrise, and also Rick James and Super Freak. And we had this message that came through from Yusuf Galel as well, who says, guess what movie, first of all, on The Real World? Real World.
1: Yeah.
0: Yeah. And he says, this song is so blatantly sampled from You Can't Touch This by MC Hammer. And then Rob was like, obviously not. And I was like, what? Because I thought the same thing. Right. Go on,
1: Rick James, Super Freak. Actually, no, that's from the 80s.
0: Super Freak came first.
1: Super Freak came first. The ding, ding, ding, ding.
0: Yeah.
1: She's a super freak.
0: Yeah.
1: That song came first.
0: So this was 1981. And then You Can't Touch This by MC Hammer was released
1: in 1990.
0: I had no idea. I personally, all these years,
1: it was the other way.
0: I thought it was the other way around. Also, because Super Freak sounds, I think, more contemporary. I thought it was like a song from, this is so embarrassing, but I remember when this movie came out, I used to think that this was a song from like the 2000s that was just like, you know, maybe like repurposed or something like that.
1: Oh, so, no. Until you, if you'd watched the music video, you would have then changed your mind.
0: For sure. But I've never seen the music video. I still haven't. So anyways, a little bit of trivia for all of us this morning. Of course, we're doing The Real World. And that final clip I played for you did feature the song Super Freak. And that's a song that features heavily in the music of the film as well, which is why I played it as a clue, an additional little clue for you. But right now we're about to give away the answer. I'm going to do a quick recap of all the clips that I played for you, and then we'll go ahead and do that. So this is your final chance to get in touch and let me know what the movie is in case you've just tuned in. Get in touch, if you please, on WhatsApp.
1: Yeah, 015-5955-1042. We're going to go through the answers afterwards, yeah?
0: Yes, that's right. So this is your chance to get in touch. These are the clues. This was clue number one.
2: Well, what do you think your chances are?
3: I think I can win because some of the other girls, they've been doing it longer, but I practice every day.
2: Yeah, well, good luck. Not about luck, Frank. Luck is the name losers give to their own failings. It's about wanting to win. Willing yourself to win. You've got to want it better than anybody else.
3: I do.
2: Then you're going to be a winner.
4: Richard.
2: It's the truth.
0: All right, there you go. Yes. All right, here we go. Clip number two. Are you ready for it?
1: Mm.
2: You can't fly jets if you're colorblind.

0: We've got a little bit of... Got an emergency back here. I think we just need to
1: pull
0: over.
1: What is it, man? Just
0: pull
1: over. What's the emergency?
0: Okay, we're late.
1: As it is.
0: It's all right, man. Wait. It's all right. Hold on.
1: The emergency is...
0: Just pull over. Please, you get him to pull over, please. Richard, pull over the car.
2: It's all right.
3: This is how all of my family vacations sound.
4: It sounds like just driving down the street in any street in Egypt.
3: No, honestly, this is the constant. There's the beeping, and then there's just like my parents and me and my sisters, like all screaming at each other in a car on the way to say hi. That's just like, this is just reminds me of my childhood. It's just like, turn the music off. You're all shouting. I can't concentrate. She's touched me. I don't want to. I'm hungry. I need to go to the bathroom. Like that constantly for 4 hours because my mom drives slowly.
4: I don't think your parents miss those days.
3: I mean, I don't know. I feel like all of us are kind of like locked in, like Stockholm syndrome with each other. Like we can't help it. Like we're just accustomed, and there's just know that this is like the dynamic of the family.
4: That's because there's three of you, right?
3: So you're three siblings.
4: Yes, you had to sit next to each other, but there's no space. Whereas with my two kids, there's a space in the middle, yeah. And they still manage it. And she just pinched me.
3: That doesn't matter though. Even if there's no space, you still want to create space, even when there is no space.
4: Well, now because I don't have a car, I sit in the middle.
3: Oh.
4: Yeah.
3: Do they not do anything with you?
4: Nope. And in fact, these days, kids, they've got their headphones on. Just look out the window. Or they're on their phone constantly. Yeah.
3: No. Well, obviously, that wasn't an option for us back in the day. That's exactly what... If anyone was wondering, that's what we sounded like. Anyways, clip number three.
5: Perfect. You're the world champion growler. Time for your beauty rest. Get in there. There you go. Good night.
6: Grandpa?
5: Yeah.
6: I'm kind of scared about tomorrow.
5: Are you kidding me? You're going to blow them out of the water. They're not going to know what hit them.
6: Grandpa?
5: Yeah.
6: Am I pretty?
5: Olive? You are the most beautiful girl in the whole world.
6: Yeah, you're just saying that.
5: No, I'm not. I'm madly in love with you. And it's not because of your brains or your personality. It's because you're beautiful, inside and out.
3: I love this movie, and I love that scene. It's one of my favorites. So, let's see. Final clip?
4: Yalabina.
3: Yalabina.

0: Daddy's okay. Get your daughter off this stage right now.
1: All right, there you go. It's impossible not to dance to this, for sure. All right, last few answers that have come through. Let's go ahead. Let's go through them.
2: Okay, so we've got this one that's come through, and it is from Hussein Makawi.
1: Yes.
2: You have got the right answer. Thank you very much. I think also May Khalid got it correct as well. Yep, yes. Around about the same sort of time. And then we've got this one here from Salma Abu Qasem. Did I say it right?
1: Abu Qasem, but yeah, sure. Sure, no worries. Close enough.
2: Yeah,
1: you're good.
2: Sarah, thank you very much. SR, you have got the right answer.
1: Yes. Oh,
2: that's our initials as well.
1: Sally and Rob.
2: Yeah.
1: Yeah. Thank you.
2: Amira Anita says, is the movie Monsters, Inc.?
1: Have a great day and weekend yourself as well, Amira. Really, really not.
2: No,
1: really not.
2: It's got real people in it.
1: Yes.
2: Then we've got this one here from Amina Amgad. And yes, it is. It's the right answer. And then it says, would you be able to play Abel by Noah Kahan? I'm not sure if we've got that one. We'll have a look.
1: I'll see what I can do for you. Maybe I'll put some Noah Kahan for you.
2: Joey has got it right. Same as Kareem and Zaina as well.
1: Yes.
2: Oh, no, wait, hang on. Zaina, hang on.
1: Yeah, she got it right.
2: Yeah, but it's a disappearing message, so she...
1: Oh, no. Yes. Hang on. She says, yes, that third clip is a very, very famous scene. I told you it was a very famous scene. And you got the correct answer, and Farida Amr as well getting in touch with the correct answer. You guys, well done. Well done to each and every one of you. This is a movie from 2006, so it is 20 years old, which is something I do not want to think about, but it starred some epic actors.
2: I've never seen it, and I'm not actually watching the clips that you're watching.
1: No, you're not. No.
2: And to me, it sounds like it's older, much older.
1: It's not. Not at all. And it's a fantastic film. This is a feel-good movie. It's funny. It's heartfelt. It's quirky. It's about family. It's just all the dysfunctionality. It's about so much. But I absolutely adore this film, starring Greg Kinnear, Toni Collette, the late, great Alan Arkin, who was the grandpa in that scene. And we said he won the Oscar for this particular performance as well. Yeah. Abigail Breslin when she was younger, Paul Dano, Steve Carell as well. So just a stellar cast, stellar film as well. If you guessed it, it was Little Miss Sunshine.
2: Ah, see, no, I've never seen this before, but apparently it's available to watch online, not on Datney, Disney.
1: Thank you. All right, anyways, Little Miss Sunshine is a perfect weekend film. Maybe not great if you've got very young kids, but maybe like you've got early teenagers or maybe a little bit older, some mid-range teenagers, you could probably watch it with them.
2: Abigail Breslin.
1: Yeah, that's what I said. Anyways, yeah, but it's really, really good. Love that movie. Check it out if you've never watched it. And you, Rob, you should make it like your chore to watch it this weekend. I don't know what you're doing with your life.
2: Yeah, I don't think that's going to happen, but...
1: Why?
2: Oh, Dean Joseph Norris is in it as well. And he's the guy from Breaking Bad.
1: Okay.
2: He's the...
1: Yes, he's the agent.
2: Yes.
1: Yeah.
2: Hank
1: Trader. He plays Hank, right.
2: See, I never remember characters' names but from Breaking Bad because I've watched it twice. I don't know. I'm going to watch the trailer now and then I'll make my
1: mind
2: up.
1: Would you just trust me for once? I've watched some of the stuff that you...
2: Says the girl who threw his clothes out the window.
1: When I was four.
2: All right, fine. So still on your resume, especially now you've mentioned it on the radio.
1: Yeah, it's true. I'm going to be known for that now. Little Miss Sunshine was the movie that I was featuring this morning on The Real World. Assam Hassan, that's the answer. You're just asking about it. If you got that this morning, well done. Next week, we'll be back with another Real World. And Rob, it'll be his selection on
2: It
1: Sunday.
2: Will be my selection.
1: Yeah.
2: And I've decided that I'm not going to tell anybody anything about it until we play it.
1: Okay, that's fine. It's not what we usually do.
2: Well, no, not me. You know.
1: Yeah,
2: I'm like, right, I'm going to do a sci-fi movie. It's really good. It's one of my favorites. It stars this person. It was set in 19... No.
1: All right. Something to look forward to. Right now, let's do some Kelly Clarkson. But first, Cat's Eye.

0: 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I'm Nancy, and every week on Let's Dance, I bring the world of electronic music a little closer. 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This isn't just another radio show. 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

0: That's Noah Kane right there. And Doors. We had a request for Doors this morning.
1: Was it Doors?
0: Not Doors, sorry. Able, but we didn't have that. So I played you the next best thing.
1: Yeah. Yeah, still the same artist. There you go. You can have that.
0: Yeah, that was for Amina Umgad. Hope you enjoyed this track. Anyways, it's time for us to get out of here, though.
1: Sadly.
0: Sadly, but we'll be back for Sunday, you guys. Have a wonderful weekend.

0: I'm not going to get to see you for 2 days.
1: Yeah, I know. Tough times. We'll survive, I think.
0: I can message
1: Our relationship can take it.
0: No.
1: Yeah, you're okay. Just also, absence makes the heart grow fonder.
0: Does it, though?
1: It does. It's good.
0: So you're going to like me more on Sunday?
1: Yes, if you actually give me the space for the next 2 days.
0: I was like, that is it. I never message you outside.
1: I know you don't.
0: Well, except for yesterday, but yeah.
1: Yeah, no, but it's, I'm one of those people, like, even like, if you know, sleeping, if I'm like sleeping next to someone or whatever, I just need my space. You know what I mean? Like, you know, like my sisters or whatever, we'd be like, some people are like cuddly sleepers. You know what I mean? Yeah. I'm like, yeah, okay, up until I need to sleep. And then I just need you to just leave me alone. It's like, I need to like starfish.
0: I think I'm the same with my son. When he wants to sleep next to me, he does sometimes. And then he expects me to keep exactly still.
1: Yeah.
0: And then he sleeps like on my shoulder joint, but on the other side. And sometimes I want to move, roll over, and be on the other side.
1: For sure. And it's one of those things. Sleeping with children, especially if they're cuddly sleepers, it's very hard. And you're just so excited that they're sleeping.
0: I'm going to miss it when it doesn't happen anymore.
1: It's true. And
0: one day it's going to be the last time.
1: It's true. It's true.
0: And it's already starting.
1: Okay. Well, while Straub goes gets therapy over the weekend.
0: No, I just need to find someone else to cuddle to.
1: Okay.
0: So, ladies, look out.
1: Maybe just buy a dog. Another one.
0: No, I've got a dog.
1: We'll get another
0: one. Even she sleeps in the lounge sometimes.
1: Tells you everything. All right. All right, you guys. Kelly Clarkson is on the way. Everyone have a wonderful weekend. Rob, I'll catch you Sunday.
0: Yeah, so I'll speak to you on Sunday. I promise I won't message you all over the weekend.
1: We will speak none at all until now, between now and Sunday. Everyone have a wonderful, wonderful weekend. We'll catch you then.
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0: And that was Dance the Night by Dua Lipa on 104.2 Nile FM. This is Gaz, and that means there's some exploring to be done or upcoming. I want to know, before I get into all of that though, how you've been, what you've been up to, and what the plans are. So, summer vacation is technically nearing an end, right? I mean, 2 weeks. But does that mean summer is over? No, it does not. Maybe season-wise. But I mean, Egypt is one of the countries where... It depends on what summer means to you. But if we're talking about travel, beach, having a good time, that does not need to stop, okay? But like I said, before we get into all those little details, I want to know how you've been, what you've been up to. Have you by any chance... been ill recently, like sick with a cold? Because I feel like I am potentially a little bit sick. Not a little bit, I think I am. So yeah, beware. We don't want to get sick in the final weeks of Sahel season, travel season, summer, even the pool. It's really what you're into. I personally have not gone to Sahel this summer. Sometimes I get scared to say that, okay, because people are always so horrified. I did not go to Sahel last year. I also did not go this year. I do also feel like I should feel more capable of just saying it without feeling like everyone's gonna be like, what's going on, how, etc. But it is what it is. What do you think on the matter though? What's your favorite way to spend summer vacation, summertime? WhatsApp me at 01-55-955-1042. That's 01-55-955-1042. Up next, we have Ariana Grande with Petal. But don't go anywhere, because we've got Hidden Gems, Taste of Travel, Would You Dare, and so much more.
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And that was Zara Larsson with Midnight Sun. So I personally haven't seen a Midnight Sun for myself, but that sounds really beautiful, does it not? Because at midnight is the perfect time for a snack, and then the sun is what we love to absorb in general. So both 2-on-1, I feel like win-win situation, eh? But now it's time for us to see what travel news has in store. And that is that Egypt ranked among the world's most beautiful countries. Listen, I didn't need someone to tell me that. I did not. But it's nice that the rest of the world is also finding out, okay? So Egypt has made another interesting international travel ranking, coming in under the top 20. So that's a 2026 list of the world's most beautiful countries. The ranking looks at a country's natural scenery, the landscapes, including things like the coastlines, the mountains, the deserts, the forests, and other natural features, which Egypt has pretty much all of those things, and the combination of the Red Sea, the Nile, the deserts, the oases, and historic landscapes. They help put it in the top 20, and like I said, I'm genuinely not surprised at all. I would even expect it to be in the top 10. But honestly, Egypt has quite the variety. Like I said, you can go from coral reefs, turquoise water, to the desert landscapes and the ancient monuments without leaving the country. I tried to search out of interest how many artifacts are in Egypt. There is no answer. There is no answer because we don't know. There's like 100,000 available at the Gem Museum, and that's just a fragment of what is available or still under the ground. So yeah, I just want you to remind yourselves that I actively tried to find out how many artifacts, and there is no answer. Impossible to consider. I'm going to leave you with Daydreaming and Zayn. Oh, that's just got me thinking. Do you still daydream? Or is that something that you stopped doing when you were a kid? You know, when you're in the car or in the bus and you look out the window and you start to daydream of, I don't know, going to a Zayn concert or winning a competition of some sort. Do you still daydream? I think I've actually stopped. That's kind of sad. WhatsApp me at 01 55 955 1042, and let's bring the daydreams.

And that was Samba with My Body Isn't Ready. Sometimes that's how I feel when I'm on vacation and I want to go swimming or hiking or do something that actually requires energy. And I'm like, my mind is saying yes, but my body is saying no. Just rest and relax and have the relaxing massage spa experience, which is fantastic. We love that. That's great. But sometimes you need to keep it exciting and do a little bit of both. Anyways, now we're moving on to the next thing we want to discuss, which is, would you dare? Would you dare ride horses across the Mongolian steppe for several days? Okay, this seems remarkable of an experience. It is not for, I don't want to say for the weak, okay? That's not what I mean. But you know how we were just talking about the wanting to get out of bed and not? This requires the energy. And it's definitely not about the luxury, okay? Forget a one-hour horse ride. Imagine saddling up and spending several days traveling across Mongolia, crossing enormous grasslands with practically nothing around you. Well, other than the nature. The Mongolian steppe stretches for huge distances and traditional horseback travel is still deeply connected to the country's nomadic culture. So, not only is it's not like, oh, you're doing this for the touristic experience. This is actually something that is done over there and people do go horse riding and use it as a form of transport, which I love. You can spend your days riding through open grassland, like I said, crossing the rivers, passing herds of animals, camping under some of the clearest night skies you'll ever see. And the crazy part? There may be moments when you can look in every direction and see no buildings, no traffic, and barely another person. And as long as you're with, you know, someone that knows what they're doing, the directions and everything, and you've got your guide, that sounds amazing, you know? Like we said, it's really different. It's really different how two different situations can be either scary, terrifying, or a good time, just depending on whether you were prepared for it or not. It's like, did I choose or did I not choose? But as in, I think that sounds so nice, so relaxing. It's one way to actually have an adventure, but trade your maybe normal holiday for several days on horseback across one of the world's last great wilderness. I would give it a go. Let me know if you would. But here's Jungkook with Standing Next to You.

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That was Grace Abrams with Hit the Wall. And I've actually hit the wall many times, not intentionally. Okay, you know what? You know what? I'm going to tell you about one experience, only because every time I remember it, the feeling I had after I hit my head on that wall, okay, in that way, it hurt. It hurt so bad. But I also was just so annoyed at myself. I was so angry. I was kind of embarrassed, but I sneezed. I sneezed, and I am someone that has quite strong sneezes, okay? So the force of the sneeze made my head go down forward, and I hit the wall. I will always remember it. It hurt. But anyways, yeah, that was Grace Abrams. Apparently, she went through the same thing. And now it's time for us to explore what is hot right here in Egypt. So, we're heading to a spectacular Red Sea spot, and it's known for its unusual landscape. And by unusual, it is actually breathtaking. I would highly recommend that you check out, like, at least even the images, okay? So, the attraction is the shape of the coastline itself. Dramatic rocky formations surrounding this sheltered section of brilliant blue water, and it creates this scene that looks almost like this miniature fairy tale somewhere else from a movie, something that's not real. For the fishing fans, the surrounding Red Sea waters offer opportunity for recreational fishing, with the wider Red Sea coast being, you know, a fishing area. And then this makes the experience special in the contrast. You're surrounded by the dry, rugged desert, okay? And then you suddenly reach blue pockets of water. And okay, so basically, I want to try to describe mountains. Mountains around everywhere, dramatically going up into the sky. And then in the middle, you see this deep blue, gorgeous, gorgeous water. And I didn't know this place existed here in Egypt. And I feel like maybe we should add it to our list of things that we need to check out for ourselves, eh? Let me know what you think. But till then, here's Harry Styles, American Girls. But first, Luke Combs with Fast Car.

0: That was Harry Styles with American Girls. On 104.29 FM, this is Gaz, and it is now time to start our quiz. Okay, and the question for you today is, okay, I was gonna blurt out the question, but I do want the correct form of how to exactly say it. So what is the only surviving wonder of the ancient world? So you know how there used to be, I think they were seven. That could also, if you know how many they used to be. But from what I remember, there were seven ancient wonders, okay? Sadly, only one exists now. Only one has survived. So which is this final boss, okay? If you think you know the answer, WhatsApp me at 01-55-955-1042. That is 01-55-955-1042. What is the only surviving wonder of the ancient world? Here's Selena Gomez with The Heart Wants What It Wants. And I agree. I agree.
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I'm Annie White with Billie Eilish on 104.29 FM. This is Gaz, and it's time for us to continue quiz time. And the question is, what is the only surviving wonder of the ancient world? So, there used to be ancient world wonders, okay? I can actually get them out. I don't know if I tell you a few of their names, then it's a cheat. But I was correct. They were seven. Okay. So let's say it looks like some may have potentially been, so Greece, there's a lot of Greece going on, and Turkey, you know, and stuff like that. Okay. There is also more than one of those in Egypt. But the question is, which one of the seven ancient wonders is still alive or still standing? WhatsApp me at 01-55-955-1042. That's 01-55-955-1042. It's the same number if you want to send a song request or anything that you'd like me to play. But yeah, here is Overthinking by Mabel and 24K Colden.

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2: 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We got this music. 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

0: And that was Joe Corey with Sorry. We had a quiz question, which was, what is the only surviving wonder of the ancient world? If you guessed the Great Pyramids of Giza, you are indeed correct. It is one of the only original, well, it is the only original seven wonder that still survives substantially today. And it's even more impressive when you remember that it was built more than 4,500 years ago. As soon as there are thousands involved, my mind kind of does a like glitch situation, and I'm just wowed. The thing is, even just standing in front of the pyramids, and I'm not gonna lie, it took me quite a bit to go, because I lived here. I feel like when you live in Egypt, like, it's not necessarily the first thing that you do, right? But when I went again as an adult, it's like, you feel how intimidating it is. It's so grand. I think that's the best word to use. It's as grand as it gets. But huge shout out to Yusuf Al-Asali, Amr Ashraf, Ahmed Magdi, Moody and Helen. You got the answer correct. Okay. And now it is time for a crazy world fact. And here's one that sounds backwards or quite hard to believe, okay, but Australia is wider than the moon. Yeah, I know, I was surprised too. But the moon is about 3,475 kilometers across, while Australia stretches roughly 4,000. So from east to west, 4,000 kilometers. So if you put Australia and the moon side by side based on width, we're talking about just width, Australia actually comes out wider. Who would have thought? It's things that sometimes I'm like, okay, maybe I don't think about this stuff, so that's why I haven't come across it. But that to me is amazing. Information I did not know, but now you know. So you can share this fact with your friends, your fam, whoever you feel like. Let them know. The moon is wider than Australia. Here's Pnau and Khalid with The Hard Way coming up next. But if you have a song request of your own, WhatsApp me at 01 55 955 1042.
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and that was Stop the Wedding. I stopped the song, at least. Well, to be honest, I didn't. It ended. But this is Gaz on Gaz Guides, where we go around all over the world and see what to explore and what not, okay? So right now it's time for Worth It or Not, okay? And today we're looking at Switzerland. And let's start with Lucerne. It's beautiful, compact, historic centre surrounded by mountains and a lake, which gives you that classic postcard version of Switzerland, which we love, so cute, great. But there's a catch. Lucerne genuinely has a crowd problem. We already described it as small, cute, but a survey found that almost 80% of the residents felt that there were just too many visitors at the same time in the old town, okay, particularly because of the tour groups, whatever, okay? So we're thinking try Zurich. Obviously, they're two different experiences, and sometimes maybe you can travel in between more than one and get a little bit of everything, but Zurich is Switzerland's largest city, much more spread out, and has completely different personality. That's what I'm saying. What you're looking for is important. There are museums, shopping, restaurants, and a beautiful lakefront. Because it's larger, tourists are generally more dispersed, and they're able to, you know, breathe. And Lucerne can feel much more tourism-focused, of course, while Zurich absorbs visitors into more of an urban environment. But Lucerne definitely does have fairy tale, amazing, amazing scenery, like we said, out of a postcard. I really want to go to Switzerland. Whenever I see a picture, it genuinely just feels like it's from a cartoon or from a book that I may have read or something. But yeah, it's beautiful, popular, attracts so many people, and maybe we shall be one of those people. Anyways, conclusion, when you're traveling, don't necessarily just go to what you hear is the hotspot, okay? Look for what you're looking for. So let's say history, waterfalls, maybe whether you're looking for the beach or to go skiing, whatever, okay? And then try see what not necessarily is just the main city, but sometimes you can do even more in other places and have just an amazing, you know, experience. Here's Olivia Dean with So Easy. And then I think it's To Fall in Love.

That was Nat with Niall Horan, Dinner Party, on 104.2 Nile FM. This is Gaz on Gaz Guides. And time for us to explore some, or, well, it's technically one hidden gem, main destination, and then we're going to explore within it, okay? And this is Panama. Panama is famous for its canal, but let's go way beyond that, okay? To be honest, I don't know much about Panama. I don't know if that's just me, but apparently it's famous for its canal. I don't know if that was meant to be general information, okay? But hey. First stop, there's a town sitting inside the crater of an extinct volcano. Do you understand? There's a town inside of an extinct volcano. That is amazing. So Alval de Anton is built inside an enormous volcanic crater surrounded by green mountains. You can hike through the surrounding landscapes. You can go rappelling beside the waterfalls. Okay. Rappelling is... So this is how you know that I'm finding out what rappelling is. But it's how to explain it. It's basically, to me, rock climbing. I don't necessarily feel like... I don't know what the difference is between rock climbing and rappelling, because they seem the same to me. I think it's that you're connected. Now that I'm thinking of it, it's that you have a line to the end. But pretty much, it's you're hiking up the mountain, a town in a volcano. That's just what's really, really amazing to me. But then there's an area that's home to more than 300 species of birds, making obviously a fantastic destination if you're into bird watching. Maybe if you're into drawing, you get to draw them. If you're into photography, you're able to take beautiful photos. There's a lot going on, okay? And then there's Pacific waters. There's a huge rock that's covered in ancient petroglyphs, and their meaning hasn't been decoded, so it's just standing there. Like, imagine that there's this old wall that's been there for thousands of years or hundreds of years, and then no one knows what's written right on it. It's like right there, and obviously whoever did it had a message to say to the people to hear, and we're trying to listen, but we have no idea what's going on. Oh, that's amazing. It just gives you mysterious rock art. There's jungle waterfalls. And there's an incredible underwater world. So if you had never thought about Panama or never heard of it, maybe now you would want to look more into it. Here's Ella Langley with Be Her.

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That was Olivia Rodrigo with Stupid Song. Is there such a thing as a stupid song? I don't like to think so. Oh, but actually, I do have a bit of advice that might help you. It isn't original advice, okay? There was a boy with me in school, okay? His name was Antonio. And he had given us advice where if a song is stuck in your head, you know when that happens. And it's always the most annoying songs, right? You don't have control over it. Sometimes it's a kid's song, whatever. So he said to sing this song instead. And this is literally how it goes. It says, if a song is stuck inside your head, then sing this song. Sing this song instead. Yeah, that was it. That was it. All credits go to Antonio. I did not write that, but yeah. Piece of advice that you might find helpful. And now to taste the food in Panama, which is always my most, you know, my favorite part. And I haven't heard much. Well, to be fair, I hadn't even heard much about Panama, let alone the food. But there is sancocho, which is a hearty chicken soup traditionally cooked with root vegetables and herbs. It's one of those dishes that obviously we're not, like, it's something that's not fully new, but it's comforting. It's with their spices and they really do associate with it, with home cooking. Then there's carimanola, which is a fried pastry, and it's filled with seasoned meat, and it's crispy on the outside, soft inside. It's a popular snack, and if you're looking though for something completely different, maybe something you haven't heard of, there's patacones, which is green plantain, which that's already got me. What is green plantain? What does it taste like? I don't know. But slices that are fried, they're flattened, and then they're fried again until they're crispy. Apparently, these like fried pancake plantains are served with seafood or savory dishes on the side. And that sounds so scrumptious to me, although I don't know what the plantain itself tastes like. But I feel like everything tastes good fried, which is not good. Don't take that as any form of advice, but yeah. For dessert, there's coconuts, which is sweet coconut treats that are made with grated coconut and sugar. But apparently one of their most interesting things is just the influence behind it and how they really do have their own kind of comforting style in general. And the things, I don't want to speak too soon and make any assumptions, okay? But I feel like we could make this at home. What do you think? Maybe we should give it a go. Maybe we should give it a try. What cuisine have you always really, really wanted to try for yourself, whether it's to go to the country or maybe consider doing it at home? WhatsApp me at 01 55 955 1042, and here's Post Malone with What Don't Belong to Me.

0: Animal by Cat's Eye on 104.2 Nile FM. This is Gaz, and it is nearing the end of the show. But before I leave, we have souvenir options or recommendations, and we were in Panama, weren't we? So the souvenir I'm actually obsessed with, and I want to go now to Panama just to get the souvenir. Okay, it's a handmade mola. What is a mola? It is a colourful textile artwork. It's traditionally made by the Guna people, featuring these intricate layers of fabric, incredibly detailed designs. They're lightweight, colourful, and completely different from the generic souvenirs you find in an airport, right? But it's about the designs that I'm trying to explain. They're so colourful. They're so beautiful. It genuinely is a piece of art. It is a piece of art. Forget all the work and hours that it took to actually be made, but I would highly, highly recommend. It's artistic, it's different, it's cute. But that is all for today, sadly. From crossing the endless Mongolian steppe on horseback to choosing between Switzerland's postcard beauty and its bigger city alternative, to discovering volcanic craters and mysterious ancient rock art in Panama, the world is full of places that can still surprise us, right, on a day-to-day basis. So until next time, keep exploring, keep discovering, and just let the world inspire you and your next adventure, hopefully. Before I go, I do have a song request for Moody from Moody. It says, La Isla Bonita by Madonna for Hazel Garardin and Susanna in Maidi. I hope you enjoy, and goodbye.
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3: Ladies and gentlemen, I'm gonna tell you about one of the many men. Name is irrelevant, height is irrelevant. He was 1 out of 10. I wish that I knew it then. I'm still recovering. Truly invulnerable. I love a sentiment. Quickly I opened up. I learned my lesson then. Thought I was safe again. 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

drive to the top. I've been out of shape, thinking out of the box. I'm an astronaut. 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

0: Going home. Now, the big drive with Zainab and Sammy. 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
1: And we're back in the 9FM studio.
2: Yes, we are. 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
1: 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But first, we're going to head back to some more music.
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1: Hello.
0: What's up, Zainab?
1: It's Thursday.
0: Yes.
1: You know how I feel about Thursday.
0: Thursday. Can't believe it. We're there.
1: Finally here.
0: Finally, guys.
1: If this weekend goes by quickly, I'm going to be so disappointed.
0: It probably will.
1: I don't want to think that way.
0: I kind of feel like,
1: what if we change the way we feel about the weekend, that it's like something that goes on forever,
0: that'll
1: make a difference. But
0: maybe.
1: Because we're, you know, I kind of feel like a big part of it is that we're highly aware that it goes by super quick. So we really kind of like focus on that. So we make it feel shorter than it actually is.
0: Suppose so. Maybe we have to like manifest on it and just
1: exactly.
0: You know.
1: Let's do that.
0: Okay.
1: Anyway, I come to you with another one of these topics, talking about weekends and talking about we're in summer and the heat and your clouds are nowhere.
0: They're nowhere
1: to be seen.
0: They're not at all.
1: I thought this would be apt.
0: Are you ready? Go on then.
1: All right. So your friends rent a place on the North Coast. It's supposed to be a relaxing weekend. Instead, two of your friends are fighting. Someone brought an uninvited guest.
0: Ooh.
1: One person hasn't contributed their share of the money, and everyone is pretending it's fine.
0: Okay.
1: It's 1 a.m. You're exhausted. Now, what are you going to do? Are you ready for your options?
0: Go on then.
1: A, stay out of it. You paid to have fun, not mediate.
0: Okay.
1: B, pull everyone together and try to resolve the tension.
0: Ooh.
1: C, talk privately to the people causing the biggest problems. Or D, go to bed tomorrow. You can deal with tomorrow's problems.
0: Easy. I'm going with D. I'm going to bed. I'm going to deal with it tomorrow. Because then hopefully everything is just like, you know, calmed down. Everyone maybe just thought about what's been happening and just have a nice talk in the morning.
1: Fair enough.
0: What about you?
1: Fair enough. Do you know what? Like, I'm between quite a few of these because sometimes it really depends on the people. If it's one of those where I kind of feel like no one's going to, like, appreciate me trying to sort things out, I'm going to stay out of it, you know,
0: because
1: I'm not here to mediate. I'm here to enjoy my weekend.
0: Exactly.
1: But if they're people that are close and I know they're going to get where I'm coming from, I probably will pull everyone together and try and resolve the tension.
0: Oh, look at you.
1: But at the same time, sometimes I could be like, you know what? I'm going to bed. I can deal with this tomorrow. Tomorrow's another day kind of thing. So I don't know. I'm between three.
0: Okay.
1: Depending on the situation. But it's not about us.
0: No, it's not. It's not. It's about you guys. So get in touch on 015-59-55-1042. You can tweet or Facebook at Nile FM, or you can call us 3855-055.
1: What have we got coming up next?
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1: Now, a little earlier on, we were giving you a nice little situation to see how you would handle.
0: Yes. Now, your friends rent a place on the North Coast. It's supposed to be a relaxing weekend. Instead, two of your friends are fighting. Someone brought an uninvited guest. One person hasn't contributed their share of the money, and everyone is pretending everything is fine. Now, it's 1 a.m. You're exhausted. What are you going to do?
1: Alia got in touch. She's like, I'm going to bed. I'm not dealing with any of this. If people are not quite understanding that this is my weekend and I paid to have a good time, that's their problem, not mine. I'm not dealing with any of it. Tomorrow is another day. Hopefully they're grown enough to deal with it themselves.
0: I like that. Model One got in touch. He's going with B. He's like, I'd pull everyone together and try to resolve the tension. I'd feel like it would be difficult to genuinely relax while everyone is clearly upset and pretending everything is fine. I'd try to get everyone to calmly say what's bothering them, including the argument, the uninvited guest, and the money situation.
1: Fair enough. Shireen is another one that's going to stay out of it. In fact, she feels this one. It made me laugh. She's like, not my circus, not my monkey. I am not dealing with any of this. I am here to be at peace, to have fun, to enjoy the beach, see people that I enjoy spending time with. If someone wants to be petty about whatever problem they have, that is theirs to deal with. I am here to relax.
0: I like that as well. I got another one here that would stay out of it. Basma, I'd stay out of it. I'd remind myself that it's supposed to be a relaxing weekend, and I wouldn't want to make myself responsible for everyone's problems. I'd probably keep things polite and avoid getting involved in the arguments, especially since it's already 1 a.m. and everyone is tired and frustrated.
1: Fair enough. Right now, though, we are going to head back to some more music. In the meantime, if you want to tell us your thoughts on this, get in touch.
0: 015-59-55-1042, or you can tweet or Facebook at 9FM.
1: Bruno Mars. Oh, Bruno Mars. With Risk It All right now. Hope you enjoy it.

0: Le Seraphim. Elite or illit. I'm Cat's Eye. Iconic by mistake.
1: Oh.
0: Yes.
1: Yeah.
0: Yes.
1: I hate it when that happens, when one becomes iconic by mistake. It's like, please stop celebrating me. I'm just a normal girl.
0: That song was for Zainab. There you go, guys.
1: Thank you. A little earlier on, we were telling you and your friends have rented a place in the North Coast. It's supposed to be a relaxing weekend. Instead, two friends are fighting. Someone brought in an uninvited guest. One person hasn't contributed their share of the money, and everyone is pretending everything is fine when it's not. It's 1 a.m. You're exhausted. What are you going to do?
0: A. Stay out of it. You paid to have fun, not mediate. B. Pull everyone together and try to resolve the tension. C. Talk privately to the people causing the biggest problems. Or D. Go to bed. Tomorrow, you can deal with tomorrow's problems.
1: Okay, another one that's going for to stay out of this. Sharifa.
0: Ooh.
1: She says, I'd probably stay out of it at least for the night. It's 1 a.m. Okay. Everyone's tired and trying to force people to solve their problems when they're already irritated could just make things worse. I'd focus on getting some sleep and enjoy myself rather than becoming the person responsible for fixing everyone else's issues. That said, if the situation got serious and out of hand, I wouldn't just ignore it.
0: Okay, fair enough. Yeah, you can't. Yeah, if it gets out of hand, you can't just ignore it, can you? Ismail got in touch. He said, I would stay out of it. Positivity is king. I'll enjoy every last bit of my vacation. Stay grateful for lovely friends.
1: Well, Dina's got some guts. She's going to pull everyone together. She's going with B.
0: Ooh.
1: I'd probably choose B, but I wouldn't turn into some huge serious meeting since we're all sharing the same place. Pretending everything is fine is going to make the weekend more uncomfortable. I'd get everyone together, acknowledge that there's clearly tension, and say something like, look, it's late and nobody wants to be dealing with this tomorrow. So, you know, so we can just clear the air and figure out what needs to happen.
0: Wow.
1: I'd want everyone to say their piece without attacking each other. Even if we don't completely solve everything, at least we'd had some understanding of what is actually going on.
0: Yeah.
1: Okay,
0: yeah,
1: not bad. Not
0: Fair
1: a bad
0: enough.
1: Way to go about it.
0: I get that.
1: Keep those answers coming in.
0: 0155 951042. You can tweet or Facebook at Nile FM as well. Next up, what we got?
1: Chelsea Cutler with Stay Anything.
0: Anything.
1: Anything.

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0: That was Keane. Nothing in my way.
1: You sure about that?
0: No, I'm not. There's always something in my way.
1: Honestly, I mean, you'd be like alone in that.
0: No. Oh, there's always something in my way. All the time. Yeah, on the side. Yep, up the top.
1: All right. Yeah, thank you. Just in case you're wondering, me and Sammy have swapped places today.
0: Yeah.
1: And there's a huge tablet that Sammy uses recently. It's like a holding
0: ridiculous.
1: A TV. Like, it's just huge.
0: It's ridiculous.
1: And I couldn't find where the buttons were. Anyway, let's move on from that.
0: Yes.
1: We are in a bit of a predicament, aren't we?
0: Yes, we are. Now, your friends rent a place on the North Coast. It's supposed to be a relaxing weekend. Instead, two of your friends are fighting. Someone brought an uninvited guest. One person hasn't contributed their share of the money. And everyone is pretending everything is fine. Now, it's 1 a.m. You're exhausted. What are you going to do? A, stay out of it. You pay to have fun, not mediate. B, pull everyone together and try to resolve the tension. C, talk privately to the people who's causing the problems. Or D, go to bed tomorrow. You can deal with tomorrow's problems.
1: Right, so you got Moody and Helen. They got in touch.
0: Oh, okay.
1: This is what Moody had to say. He said, such a situation can make me easily run away and wish all of them a good luck. What a holiday planning. Facing such problems, I'm not going to be dealing with that. So that's Moody.
0: Yeah.
1: Helen, thank God I never face that kind of thing or these kind of qualities of friendship. You know, I have better quality of friendship than that.
0: Nice.
1: Helen,
0: okay.
1: I love the fact that Helen's just always sharp with her responses.
0: She is, right? All the time.
1: And, you know, it is what it is.
0: She's honest.
1: You're going to have to deal with it kind of thing. What time is it, though?
0: Time for some tea.
1: What's the tea?
0: Which couple have decided to move back to the UK saying goodbye to California?
1: Who could it possibly be?
0: Who?
1: If you think you know, get in touch.
0: Yes, please. 01559 551042, or you can tweet or Facebook at Nile FM.
1: In the meantime, we've got some Harry Styles with his American Girls again.

0: Drink and fun house.
1: Do you know what? I wish I was in a fun house, to be honest, like lately. I just kind of feel like I'm in the demolition house most of the time. I constantly have to renovate so many things house of mine.
0: Insane.
1: Anyway.
0: It's all going to be worth it in the end, though.
1: I hope so. Definitely. Not about me, though.
0: No.
1: It's all about the tea that you've got.
0: Yes. Which couple have decided to move back to the UK, saying goodbye to California?
1: Can I answer this? Because I've watched several videos about this on my Instagram yesterday.
0: Okay.
1: We're talking about Harry and Meghan, aren't we?
0: Yes, I am. Yes, well done to you and Moody and Helen for getting this correct.
1: Congrats, you guys.
0: Yes. Prince Harry and Meghan Markle are booking it out of the US and moving back to Britain. A pretty shocking turn of events considering it's only been 6 years since they shunned their royal duties. Perhaps the decision has been in the works for a while, but reports say that they are bouncing back to the United Kingdom by the end of this month, and Prince Archie and Princess Lilibet will start school in September and already enrolled across the pond. Lips are sealed as to where in the UK they're moving, but they're keeping the home in Montecito, California, and their vacation property in Portugal. Seems Harry and Morgan have no interest in going back to the royal life.
1: Meghan.
0: So what did I say?
1: Morgan.
0: Sorry. Harry and Meghan have no interest in going back to the royal life and plan to remain private citizens. But King Charles is reportedly pleased with the decision.

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0: Basement Jacks. Oh my gosh. We're in the second hour.
1: We sure are. And you know what that means, you know? It's a Thursday.
0: It is. We're going to play Spot the Sound, guys.
1: Yeah, he's so happy about this. You need to see his face. He's so... like, I don't think anyone's actually going to get this one.
0: Do you think?
1: I just don't. Like, it's just so random, silly.
0: I reckon a couple of people might get it.
1: Do you think?
0: Yeah. I'm going to go for two.
1: I was going to go for two. What is wrong with you? All right,
0: you
1: fine.
0: Won anyway.
1: I'm going to go for three.
0: All right, okay. Fine.
1: Well, I gave you the two. So, you know, I'm just going to go for the next best thing. You're probably going to win this because I really don't think anyone's actually going to get it.
0: Okay, we'll see. But yeah, you ready?
1: Go on then.
0: Here we go.

0: Do you know what? I changed my mind. They might.
1: I'll do it.
0: Because the thing is, right, you know me, I don't actually listen.
1: She never listens to it.
0: I just kind of look at what you send me and I'm like, yep,
1: sure, no. That would work.
0: But, you know, I might win this. I might win this. Some people might actually get this.
1: Do you think?
0: Maybe.
1: Well, if you think you know, guys, get in touch. 015-5955-1042, or you can tweet or Facebook at Nile FM.
0: In the meantime, see how I said that?
1: Yeah.
0: We've got more music on the way for you.
1: What
0: Zara Larsson is what we've got with Midnight Sun.
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0: 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My Universe.
1: I know this song by heart.
0: She does.
1: I tried.
0: She did try, but it just came out just gibberish.
1: It was just wrong.
0: Nothing.
1: On so many levels.
0: Yeah.
1: Trying to sing this.
0: Exactly.
1: But anyway, a little earlier on, we kicked off a nice little game. It's Sammy's favorite game. In fact, it is Sammy's game.
0: Yeah.
1: Right?
0: It is.
1: And
0: love it.
1: He really goes for it every single week. I know you. I know you, Sam. You sit there like, how can I make this the most difficult thing to guess?
0: I just sit there just looking around my room, and or if I'm outside, I just, you know, inspiration everywhere.
1: Exactly. Never really chuffed when anyone figures it out either. No. You shouldn't be. Like, you know, you should be a little happy for people.
0: A little bit.
1: Like that.
0: You know. Just
1: but anyway, he chose another difficult one.
0: I
1: said no one was going to get this. And then I heard it. I was like, you know what? Well, maybe some people might.
0: How many did you say?
1: I said three. How many did you
0: I
1: say?
0: I said two.
1: How many people got it?
0: No one.
1: So I was right
0: so
1: initially
0: far.
1: Thinking that no one was going to get this.
0: Yeah,
1: I was going to go for the two, but you took that away from me.
0: Yeah, sorry about that. Zaina Madbouli thought it was a steel garlic press, which is incorrect.
1: Mm-hmm.
0: Dr. Walifa seems to think it was ice being put in a glass or coins put in a glass, but no, not that either. And Waleed Abdelal also thought it was coins, but it's not.
1: It's none of those things.
0: No, it isn't.
1: So what we're going to do is we're going to be good people and play this for you one more time.
0: Yes, we are. You ready?
1: Let's do this.
0: Here we go.

0: There you go. Played a little bit longer for you.
1: I felt that. I felt that. You're trying to be extra nice. If you think you know the answer, get in touch.
0: 0155955 1042, or you can tweet or Facebook at Nile FM.
1: Ariana Grande is up next. Hate That I Made You Love Me.

0: Alex Warren, The Rescuer.
1: I love that last bit.
0: It's a good bit. It's a good bit.
1: It's cute.
0: It is. It's very, very, very
1: different.
0: Yeah,
1: unexpected.
0: It is. I like it.
1: All of that.
0: I like it.
1: A little earlier on, we were kicking off a nice little game that's called Spot the Sound. And, I said this before. I'm always going to say this. This is Sandy's favorite game. He came up with the idea of this game. And I feel like there is a certain kind of joy that he gets out of making it difficult.
0: Definitely.
1: Right?
0: Definitely,
1: there
0: 100.
1: It's there, right?
0: 100.
1: And he's competitive by nature.
0: Of course.
1: You are.
0: I do. Yeah,
1: you know?
0: I am.
1: And you do take it kind of personally when someone actually figures it out, because you kind of you try to top yourself every week.
0: I try.
1: And then you're like, yeah, they're not going to get this. And then someone does, and then you're like, how could this happen?
0: Disappointed. Like,
1: how long does it take you to figure out what sound you want to go
0: with? It takes me a long time.
1: Yeah,
0: probably all day.
1: So the longer it takes, the more frustrating it is when someone actually gets it.
0: Oh, definitely.
1: Them, right?
0: Fair definitely. Because sometimes I'll just choose anything. Oh, they'll get this, whatever. But there's most days I'm just like, all right, I'm going to think of something that's difficult.
1: Did anyone get it?
0: No. No one got it.
1: Oh, he's so happy. At least
0: yes.
1: He won something.
0: Radwa Gohri, you didn't get it. I'm sorry. What did you just say? At least I won something? Okay, fair enough.
1: I could help.
0: Rodwa did say Zainab won this week, so it doesn't really matter.
1: But I did. Yeah, it doesn't
0: still
1: really
0: won.
1: Matter.
0: But
1: Don't care.
0: Helen thinks it's happy for you, Sammy. Helen thinks it's some stones falling, but it's not that.
1: Do you want to put them out of the misery and just say it?
0: Yeah. It was when, pouring sugar cubes into a mug.
1: Yeah, see, how many people do you know that actually get sugar cubes right now? Everyone just gets
0: stuff. You only go to a hotel. I haven't been to a hotel in years, but I know some people go
1: even
0: to a hotel
1: and get sugar cubes. Even then, sachet things. No one really does like sugar cubes anymore.
0: Oh, well.
1: I'm just saying, guys.
0: Sugar cubes.
1: On his behalf, I'm sorry.
0: Sorry. Yeah, this next song's coming up. Enjoy it.

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1: I always wonder, like, is this like I'm a bee going somewhere, or is this I'm a bee, like an actual bee? Do you know what kind of bee are they talking
2: about?
1: I'm gonna
2: sting you.
1: Just dead.
0: This one was for Waleed Abdelail. Hope you enjoyed it. That was a throwback, that one.
1: Yeah, major throwback. Right? The thing is, right, we need to mention this because we failed to do that last time.
0: Yes.
1: It is all about your request from this point onwards.
0: It is indeed. So if you want a song played, you are in full control. 0155955104 2, or you can just tweet or Facebook at Null FM.
1: And can I just say, like, I'm actually really enjoying so far. I mean, I'm a bee, and it's going to be a question that's going to be at the top of my head for a while, whether, you know, they're going to be going somewhere or if they're just buzzing,
0: they're
1: around,
0: just buzzing around
1: somewhere.
0: Maybe.
1: Do you know what I mean? But I'm liking this kind of like nostalgic feel to the show.
0: Loving,
1: so, you know,
0: music.
1: Keep those coming in because we really do enjoy them. And it does it switches things up a little bit every now and then. It's nice to kind of like have different songs playing, not the same songs that we hear majority of the we are stuck with the charts, and we are compelled to play what's happening in the chart music right now. But it's also nice to kind of like step out a little bit and maybe, you know, make it a little
0: bit
1: exactly.
0: I don't
1: not
0: mind.
1: Too old though.
0: Not too,
1: like,
0: old,
1: just,
0: obviously.
1: You know,
0: but
1: like,
0: nowadays,
1: let's not get too far ahead of ourselves.
0: I enjoyed, like, you know, all the hip hop stuff in the early 2000s.
1: Me
0: stuff,
1: too. Me
0: so
1: too.
0: Long ago.
1: Bring
0: now.
1: Back R&B.
0: Oh, please.
1: That's what I say.
0: Please.
1: But yeah, not that we're trying to like force you to put the kind of music that we want to hear or anything like that. We would never try to manipulate that,
0: no,
1: would we,
0: no,
1: Sammy?
0: No, not at all, guys.
1: We're not those types of people.
0: Mm-mm.
1: That being said, we've got more requests on the way. Who wanted this one? It's Tame Impala and Jenny with Dracula.
0: Jasmine actually wanted this one.
1: Here it is. It's just for you, Jasmine.

0: Wrexham, Orange County, take a drive.
1: I love the fact that for a majority of that song, at some point I was singing and Sammy was singing, and for some reason we thought it was Give Yourself a Chance One More Time.
0: Something like that, yeah.
1: And then there was like this epiphany that happened, like, oh, take a drive. And then Sammy's like, the song's called Take a Drive, and I'm like, oh, like, what was going on there?
0: I can't believe that. Yeah. I can't believe we were doing that.
1: I know.
0: That's embarrassing.
1: And
0: but,
1: we supposedly know our music. Do you know what I mean? We're in here all the time. It's not like this is the first time we've heard the song.
0: I know.
1: And we're just like
0: I've heard
1: mind
0: it so many
1: blown.
0: Times.
1: And then we try to sing it the way it's supposed to be sung. And we're like, you
0: just
1: know, we like our version
0: right.
1: better.
0: Yeah. Just
1: yeah.
0: Doesn't sound right.
1: No, it just feels better saying, you know, one more time rather than take a drive. It just, I don't know, it works better that way.
0: It does.
1: Anyway, who wanted that?
0: That one was for Bess, and hope you enjoyed it.
1: It is all about your request, but it is also all about us leaving the studio right now, not going
0: to
1: lie.
0: I know. Our weekend is about to start, guys, and so is yours. And we hope it's going to be a good one for you.
1: We sure do. We're going to be back on Sunday, same time, same place, and there's going to be a lot going to be going on. I'm going to have a topic for sure.
0: Definitely.
1: I'm going to find some kind of situation.
0: Yeah, I'm going to have some tea to spill. And,
1: yeah.
0: What else? What's the game?
1: Sunday.
0: Finish the lyric.
1: Exactly. And we're going to be taking your requests as well. So there's a lot to look forward to on Sunday. But in the meantime, we've got to go. You've got Simon Ramsden to look forward to with some Feel Good Thursday. He's going to be taking you into the weekend.
0: Mm-hmm.
1: But that is it from us.
0: Yeah, guys. So this next tune, Olivia Rodrigo, Obsessed. This one is for you, Selma. Hope you enjoy it.

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And there's a few scattered throughout the show this week. There's one in particular, Night Train. Do you remember that one? 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
1: 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Feel like you were born in the wrong era? Craving some classic tunes? 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
1: Oh, welcome back. Let's turn it up. It's the weekend. Yes, it is. We celebrate that fact with bringing out the feel-goods.

0: delivering the feel-good tunes for the weekend. And we're back with the final 20. It's on next.
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0: And we're back, of course, next Thursday for another helping of the Feel Good. See you next week. Coming up next, it's Head Candy.
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4: 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And for 2 hours, we're going to give you a whole selection of brand new music just for your candy-loving ears. Brand new events on the way in London, Newcastle, and Swansea. More about that later on. We begin the show nice and deep. Take Me Home, Twisted House. This is the Head Candy Radio. And, of course, I am ably assisted by Mark Henderson, Lil Joey and Mike Van Loon, all helping produce the show. This is Head Candy.

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1: What an absolute blockbuster edition of the countdown today on Nile FM. Ariana Grande proves her total dominance on the tracking sheets as Hate That I Made You Love Me locks down its sixth historic week at number one, while her brand new single Petal makes a jaw-dropping debut straight at number four. Taylor Swift and Olivia Rodrigo keep the summit pressure at an all-time high, holding firm at numbers two and three with I Knew It, I Knew You, and The Cure. Meanwhile, Morgan Wallen makes a splash inside our top 10 as Been By Now debuts at number seven. Can anyone break Ariana Grande's iron grip on the crown next Wednesday? Maybe even Ariana herself, having that her song Petal is in the chart as well? Join me next week to find out.
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We played you Damn Swindle, 30 Thieves, Don't Turn It Off. Jingo, Ginton and Austin Mills. Never Let You Go, Flevins. I Know You, James Curd. And Love You, Wise, featuring Byron Stingley. That's this one. A few more tracks and then we are out to the end of the hour and the Head Candy Fall coming up in hour two. 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
3: 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We've just had one of those, and this is the second, and that means Head Candy 4. 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
1: 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We played you A Better Place, DJ Fudge, Seamus Haji, Kathy Brown, All Good, Effendi, It's All About Love, Francesco Capoda, and she's back, we love her, Sophie Ellis-Bextor, Disco Bambino, and Nile Rodgers, and Sophie Ellis-Bextor. Dancing Without You. Shades of a bit of Aberrant Steps in there as well, you know, with the whole chorus. Anyway, love that. That was the Head Candy 4. We are playing now a Sunrise. Dave Spoon, D-Tron. This is a Sunrise on Big Love. 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
1: 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Do You Get Down, Kid Massive, brand new from him. How Do We Say Goodbye, Roger Sanchez, from his brand new album. 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
1: Head Candy Radio with me, Mark Doyle, and now is the time for us to say farewell. But do not fear, we will be back next week, same time, same place. It's only 7 days. We pledge you respect. A Diva, Mental Instrum. All Right, Tenacious, Roland Clark. Keep Warm, Ginny. And this one, which I always preferred to the first track, obviously Rich in Paradise. Everybody All Over the World. Huge Italian anthem. FBI Project, remix of this. We Are Friends remix. And they kept the entirety of the record. Very respectful. Just give it a little bit of an update. And it's brilliant. I love it. Big, big thank you to Mark Henderson, Lil Joey, and Mike Van Loon for assisting on the show this week, as they do every week. To all of you for listening, Head Candy Radio Show. That's it for this week. Thank you for listening. We will be back same time, same place next week. This has been Head Candy.
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1: Welcome back, everybody. We're back with another episode of Transmissions Radio. This week, we got myself on the mix, as always, featuring some of your favorite producers and some of mine. 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

steady, no sleep. Hustle hard, sweat, drip, heartbeat. On the block, grind steady, no sleep. Hustle hard, sweat, drip, heartbeat. On the block, grind steady, no sleep. On the block, grind steady, no sleep. On the block, grind steady, no sleep. On the block, grind steady, no sleep.

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0: Hola, hola, amigos. We continue to spotlight the next generation of talent, and today we are heading to Montpellier in France to welcome one of the scene's most exciting writing artists. Blending melodic, afro, and indie house, he's been making waves with every release, proving that he's an artist to keep a very close eye on. His brand new single, Power, released on Stereo, is already receiving massive support from Solomon, Adam 10, Mitagami, Susan Ceballos, Camel Fat, and many more. It's a real pleasure to have him with us today on the Stereo Production Radio Show. 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

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Your body talks.

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Create a place where love always wins. Never ever give up that fight, because we are all one.

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0: Same real talk, but new co-host. You ready for this?
1: I was born ready. You, on the other hand.
0: Oh, please. I'm here to keep you in check.
1: Good luck with that.
0: This is Real Talk, where nothing is off limits.
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0: from 7 to 9 p.m. on Nile FM.
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